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3: Your 4-day forecast for the Western District for Sunday, a cloudy day with light winds. Expecting tops of 14 degrees for Hamilton and Casterton, 15 degrees for the coast. Looking ahead to Monday, a late shower or two, a top of 16 degrees. For Tuesday, showers and 16. And on Wednesday, a shower or two, a top of 17 degrees.
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3: And at the moment, it's 7 degrees.
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0: Tupac, California Love. Some old school and more of the music to make you feel good all weekend. This is Scotty. Hey, have you seen that new Kylie doco on Netflix? It is such a great watch, even if you're not a huge Kylie fan. A lot of juicy stuff about Michael Hutchins in there as well. She is back playing the AFL Grand Final in September. Padam padam on the way.
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0: Harris Avenue, I Want You. 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We sound great on listener, L-I-S-T-N-R. Let's get some homegrown stuff. G-Flip on the way in the next 15 minutes. Iggy Azalea, Charlie XCX together as well, and Miley Cyrus on the way.
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22: Your 4-day forecast for the Western District for Sunday, a cloudy day with light winds. Expecting tops of 14 degrees for Hamilton and Casterton, 15 degrees for the coast. Looking ahead to Monday, a late shower or two, a top of 16 degrees. For Tuesday, showers and 16. And on Wednesday, a shower or two, a top of 17 degrees.
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22: Right now, it's 11 degrees.
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0: incredible Olivia Dean. That song, one of three of her tracks that were in the UK top 10 all together earlier this year. Just insane. And also the winner of the Grammy of Best New Artist this year. Olivia Dean, big stuff to come from her still for the second half of 2026. Let's go old school killers on the way soon. And Calvin Harris coming up.
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0: Don't you just wish we were back in summer again? Freezing start this morning. Calvin Harris and the music to make you feel good all weekend. This is Scott Mann's Taylor Swift at the NBA Finals this weekend. Madison Square Garden got the big wedding coming up next month as well. Let's go back to Elizabeth Taylor on the way soon. And old school Coldplay coming up.
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1: 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And the man of the moment, Kiss All The Time, Disco Occasionally, the new album from Harry Styles. First one in 4 years. Even Madonna is singing its praises. Great LP. Let's take something from that. Aperture, next.
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16: Your 4-day forecast for the Western District. Cloudy this afternoon with light winds. Looking ahead to tomorrow, partly cloudy. A high chance of showers, most likely in the evening. A top of 16 degrees after an overnight low of 2. Tuesday, showers easing, 16, and on Wednesday, showers increasing, a top of 19 degrees.
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16: Currently, it's 12 degrees.
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0: one of country music's biggest comeback stories, Jelly Roll, Liar, from the album Beautifully Broken. It's Scotty. More of the music to make you feel good. We are minutes away from Ariana Grande, Bella Kay on the way as well. And let's go old school, Cyndi Lauper next.
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0: 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We'll go old school. Outkast, Heya, 15 minutes away, and we're back next with Tate McRae.
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0: Teddy Swims, new stuff, Mr. Know-It-All. Sunday afternoon, almost at one, back next with a bloke who is everywhere this year. Did a collab with Rosé. He's co-wrote and co-produced stuff for the Devil Wears Prada 2 soundtrack with Lady Gaga and Doechii. Bruno Mars next.
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18: Your 4-day forecast for the Western Districts, cloudy this afternoon with light winds. Looking ahead to tomorrow, partly cloudy, a high chance of showers, most likely in the evening, a top of 16 degrees after an overnight low of 2. Tuesday, showers easing, 16, and on Wednesday, showers increasing, a top of 19 degrees.
17: Harvey Norman Hamilton, your local computer specialists.
18: Currently, it's 13 degrees.
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all weekend. The music to make you feel good. Right here, it's Scotty with a song that spent 13 weeks at number one in the UK. Sam Fender and Olivia Dean got that coming up. And Alex Warren now.

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We're still here. 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

0: Old School Britney. Can you believe that song turns 27 years old this year? Maybe one more time. And more awesome old school for your lunch break. Every weekday, we do the old school lunch from 12. Meantime, the bloke who's been everywhere over the last couple of weeks, including the NBA finals in New York, Samba on the way, and Shaboozy next.
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0: all weekend. The music to make you feel good. Old school. Eminem. Been a bit quiet this year. Still one of the highest selling artists of all time without me. New Gracie Abrams on the way. Her new album, Daughter from Hell, comes out next month. Hit the Wall is the new single, and I'll play that for you in minutes.
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0: Three Doors Down. The music to make you feel good all weekend. Andy's got more of it after 2 o'clock. Harry Styles, Tones and I on the way, and Cat's Eye coming up. Have a great arvo.
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6: Your 4-day forecast for the Western District. Cloudy this afternoon with light winds. Looking ahead to tomorrow, partly cloudy. A high chance of showers, most likely in the evening. A top of 16 degrees after an overnight low of 2. Tuesday, showers easing, 16, and on Wednesday, showers increasing, a top of 19 degrees.
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6: Currently, it's 13 degrees.
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We're still here. 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

Chanel. Big day today. The Socceroos are playing their first 2026 World Cup match. The game is underway. Good luck. But we're all about music that makes you feel good here, the Savo, with Sabrina Carpenter's Tears coming up shortly.

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0: the weekend there. 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

0: Ray, where is my husband? It's almost three, and in two songs' time, I'm going to play something from an artist who has just released, just 2 days ago, her brand new album. She had this to say about taking the photo for the cover of that album.
1: It was a little bit scary. I remember being a little frightened. My hands hurt really bad.
0: Do you know who it is? Can you picture the album? 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
18: Your 4-day forecast for the Western District, cloudy this afternoon with light winds. Looking ahead to tomorrow, partly cloudy, a high chance of showers, most likely in the evening, a top of 16 degrees after an overnight low of 2. Tuesday, showers easing, 16, and on Wednesday, showers increasing, a top of 19 degrees.
19: Harvey Norman Hamilton, your local computer specialists.
18: Currently, it's 12 degrees.
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0: 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Olivia Dean's Baby Steps is coming at you in just a second. And we're going old school with some TLC.
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0: Gail at the Home of Music that makes you feel good all weekend. I don't want to say this out loud, really, but school holidays are on the horizon again. Semester one is done for some schools, but the holidays are approaching. So keep that on your radar. And if you're looking for things to do over that time, remember to check out the events page on our website. And you can always add things to that events page as well if you know of a fundraiser, a community event, or anything going on with schools or sporting clubs. We'd love to hear about it and support you.
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17: Your 4-day forecast for the Western District. Cloudy this afternoon with light winds. Looking ahead to tomorrow, partly cloudy. A high chance of showers, most likely in the evening. A top of 16 degrees after an overnight low of 2. Tuesday, showers easing, 16, and on Wednesday, showers increasing, a top of 19 degrees.
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17: Currently, it's 13 degrees.
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Somber and Homewrecker. Taylor Swift's feeling those country vibes again with her latest I Knew It, I Knew You. It's for the Toy Story 5 movie, which comes out in Australia on Thursday. Here she is. This is Taylor Swift, Elizabeth Taylor.

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We're still here. 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

0: Ronan Keating, When You Say Nothing At All. We love going totally old school on a Friday around here. 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It's Andy with you here until 6 o'clock. Then it's Kayla and As It Drops, talking all things Oz music. 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They're up in the next 10 minutes.
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0: It's Andy. The weather's at 5 and then it's more music that makes you feel good. 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
7: Your four-day forecast for the Western District, cloudy this afternoon with light winds. Looking ahead to tomorrow, partly cloudy, a high chance of showers, most likely in the evening, a top of 16 degrees after an overnight low of 2. Tuesday, showers easing, 16, and on Wednesday, showers increasing, a top of 19 degrees.
6: Harvey Norman Hamilton, your local computer specialists.
7: And at the moment, it's 10 degrees.
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0: Music that makes you feel good all weekend happens right here. It's Andy through until 6, then it's Kayla with As It Drops. Tonight on the show, she'll be chatting to Rule and, as always, checking out a whole lot of brand new Oz music. Before then, Lady Gaga and Rosé and Bruno Mars.
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0: back when he forgot the words to Cherry a couple of days ago. 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
17: Your four-day forecast for the Western District for Monday. Partly cloudy, a high chance of showers most likely in the evening, and light winds becoming northerly, 20 to 30 k's during the morning. Expecting tops of 15 degrees for Hamilton, 16 for Casterton and 17 for Portland and the coast. Tuesday, rain easing, a top of 16. Wednesday, showers increasing, 19. And Thursday, showers easing, a top of 16 degrees.
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17: Right now, it's 8 degrees.
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1: 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This is Australian music. Creative, diverse, and very much alive. As it drops.
4: As it drops, your weekly celebration of just how creative, diverse and alive Australian music truly is. Your host here, Kayla. In this show, we are being joined by a pop standout. Now, his name is Rule and he has just dropped his new record, Kicking My Feet and Screaming, the second chapter of the Kicking My Feet era. So excited to share with you the chat that we had earlier in the week all about the album. And we're catching up with DC Maxwell. Now, you might have seen on your socials a video of him having a bit of a sing out on the street. Crazy performer. We caught up with him about his new album as well, called The Singer. So this show is stacked with killer talent and it's not going to stop. First, we're going to give you some tickets to Space. They are actually a debut band with their debut song out right now. It's called Uncovered, a exclusive As It Drops hit, playing for you now.

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2: Your four-day forecast for the Western District for Monday, partly cloudy, a high chance of showers most likely in the evening, and light winds becoming northerly 20 to 30 k's during the morning. Expecting tops of 15 degrees for Hamilton, 16 for Casterton and 17 for Portland and the coast. Tuesday, rain easing, a top of 16. Wednesday, showers increasing 19. And Thursday, showers easing, a top of 16 degrees.
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2: And at the moment, it's 7 degrees.
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3: 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It is your host, Tia Kayla, and if you missed it in the last hour, we caught up with a powerhouse talent in Aussie music. It is Rule, travelling all around the globe, but now back with his new album and a tour. Down under, around the corner, back where he belongs, right? Now, in this hour, we're catching up with DC Maxwell. Might have seen on your socials a video of him singing in the streets of Melbourne. Well, he's got a new album out and he is screaming it to the rooftops. It's called The Singer and we caught up with him earlier in the week to talk everything about it. So keep it on As It Drops to hear more from DC. But first, it's this new one from Molly Millington, Loving Her Stuff. She's got this one called Empty Handed, As It Drops.

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3: Your 4-day forecast for the Western District for Monday, partly cloudy, a high chance of showers most likely in the evening, and light winds becoming northerly 20 to 30 k's during the morning. Expecting tops of 15 degrees for Hamilton, 16 for Casterton and 17 for Portland and the coast. Tuesday, rain easing, a top of 16. Wednesday, showers increasing 19. And Thursday, showers easing, a top of 16 degrees.
0: Harvey Norman Hamilton, your local computer specialists.
3: And right now, it's 6 degrees.
1: 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Look at my eyes, every Sunday night, the best homegrown talent. Fresh hits, timeless tracks, and the stories living between the notes. This is Australian music. Creative, diverse, and very much alive. As it drops.
4: As it drops, your weekly celebration of just how creative, diverse and alive Australian music truly is. In the last couple of hours, we've caught up with the powerhouse Australian artist, of course, Rule. He has got a new album out. Check it out. Plus, of course, is hitting the road across his home country very soon too. And we had a chat with DC Maxwell. You might have seen that he's a crazy performer. I love him. He has got a new album out as well. It's called The Singer. Check it out too. Their songs in our As It Drops playlist. Now in this hour, more Aussie music, of course, and your As It Drops flashback. But first, got this new one from Josie. It's Road Signs. Bit of country for you. As It Drops.

0: Eskimo Joe, bit of Sarah. As it drops this week, your As It Drops flashback is this hit. Released in 1999, it was the debut single of this gal and the song that introduced the then 17-year-old Melbourne singer to the country. Now, co-written by, well, Mark Holden, the track also climbed to number 13 on the Australian charts and went gold within just 7 weeks, and later appeared on the debut album The Power, paving the way for huge hits like Absolutely Everybody. It is our Aussie pop golden gal. It is Vanessa Amorosi and her hit she released when she was just 17. Have a Look is coming at you in 10 as your As It Drops flashback this week.
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4: Your four-day forecast for the Western District for Monday, partly cloudy, a high chance of showers most likely in the evening, and light winds becoming northerly, 20 to 30 k's during the morning. Expecting tops of 15 degrees for Hamilton, 16 for Casterton and 17 for Portland and the coast. Tuesday, rain easing, a top of 16. Wednesday, showers increasing, 19. And Thursday, showers easing, a top of 16 degrees.
3: Harvey Norman Hamilton, your local computer specialists.
4: And right now, it's 6 degrees.
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6: Your four-day forecast for the Western District for Monday. Partly cloudy, a high chance of showers most likely in the evening, and light winds becoming northerly, 20 to 30 k's during the morning. Expecting tops of 15 degrees for Hamilton, 16 for Casterton and 17 for Portland and the coast. Tuesday, rain easing, a top of 16. Wednesday, showers increasing, 19. And Thursday, showers easing, a top of 16 degrees.
5: Harvey Norman Hamilton, your local computer specialists.
6: Right now, it's 4 degrees.
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6: Your four-day forecast for the Western District for Monday, partly cloudy, a high chance of showers most likely in the evening, and light winds becoming northerly, 20 to 30 k's during the morning. Expecting tops of 15 degrees for Hamilton, 16 for Casterton and 17 for Portland and the coast. Tuesday, rain easing, a top of 16. Wednesday, showers increasing, 19. And Thursday, showers easing, a top of 16 degrees.
5: Harvey Norman Hamilton, your local computer specialists.
6: Right now, it's 4 degrees.
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8: Hey, want to hear a joke? 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

0: Responsible fun. Fifi Feb and Nick's happy hour.
1: Yeah, good song easing into the weekend across Australia. It is Fifi, Feb and Nick.

0: Fee Box, one night only, Wednesday the 24th of June at the Plenary. We are going to be singing your favourite song, or you're going to be singing your favourite songs, because it's all about you.
1: You can join in, the audience can join in.
0: Woo! We are almost sold out. I've never seen anything on our show go so nuts.
1: Tickets, no, we are. It actually, we're turning people away now. Yeah. There are too many people wanting tickets. This is... I honestly think we've got to add another show, guys. I think I have to John Farnham this.
0: Oh, here we go. She's back.
1: I'm not having people turned away at the doors.
0: And the problem is, Boxy, because we're getting the tickets in such demand because you're box office, guests want to come that can actually sing, but they can't get tickets. So what they're doing is, can we join her on stage? So we've got
2: Nifty
0: the likes
2: loophole.
0: Of Kate Sobrano, Lucy Durack, Rob Mills... And I have another special guest for you that wants to sing on stage with you. This woman is unbelievable. She has one of the most beautiful voices. I've witnessed her sing to a massive crowd, and I was just in it. She's been in musicals such as Sister Act and Juliet.
1: My favourite.
0: 9 to 5, the musical. We will rock you, Chicago. We are talking Australian Idol winner season 2, Casey Donovan! What an absolute superstar. And she's also, this is me to her, head to Casey Donovan on Instagram for all the details and tickets. That is at Casey Donovan 88. The superstar is in the house! What's up?
1: You know, just thought I'd pop in, do a surprise. Why not? Treat yourself.
3: Casey Donovan on stage with little old me.
1: Yeah.
0: Yeah.
1: It's happening.
0: Now,
3: Casey,
0: Fifi Box, one night only.
3: I would have, this is, I can't actually, I'm speechless, Case, because I didn't actually think we could get you. You would do this.
1: Yeah.
3: You would do this.
0: She's in.
3: It's your day. One night only.
0: I just went down and did a wonderful charity, and Case was, it was one night only with Casey Donovan.
3: I saw this.
0: And her voice, and she had this whistle thing. You need to get this whistle thing. I thought
1: I thought I was vaping at the table.
0: Yeah, well, I said at the, when I started, I go, you know, if you want to smoke, you know, that's really bad for you, go outside. If you want to vape, just do it in the dunny or just do it here. And then I went and sat down, and then Casey was sucking on this. I said, no, I didn't really mean the vaping. And she goes, no. And what was that thing?
1: It's called a vocal trainer. So it just kind of warms up your voice. It, like, you can use straws, but this little thing, it does look like a little vape. And I always get little looks like, what are you doing inside? But no, it just helps you warm up your voice.
0: We need to get one of them for you.
3: Of course we do, because I'm a singer now.
1: Yes, you are. I heard all about your Disney birthday. Look
0: Yes.
3: I overdid Frozen, Let It Go, Casey. Oh, and you know that. That's a they're very high notes to reach. Yeah. And I ran out of oxygen and fainted. It happens.
1: Oh, that's where you need to squeeze your buttocks. There's a singer's trick when you're running out of air is to just clench.
0: Oh, so when your butt clenches, we know you're in trouble.
1: Yeah. Watch out.
0: Nick's been there.
2: Always a good move. No matter what's
3: so
2: happening, clench your butt.
1: Just clench.
3: Because you've got your This Is Me tour.
0: Yes,
1: I do.
3: The fact that you found time to do Fifi Box one night at the Plenary means so much to me. Case, what? So we are going to sing together.
1: We are.
3: Oh, my gosh, the brainstorming. What could we
0: what
3: sing?
0: Are you gonna
3: what,
0: sing?
3: What would you like to sing?
1: Oh, gosh. Well, I am doing This Is Me, the tour at the minute. So, I mean, that is also a great sing-along. It's a great, it's a crowd favourite. It's got the ooh-woos. Everyone can join in. I feel like that will be a crowd favourite. But I think we might have to do some brainstorming on the other tracks.
3: Okay, let's surprise everybody.
1: All right.
3: Oh, my gosh. Shall we work in some Corrie?
1: I mean, it'd be rude not to.
3: Wouldn't it?
0: Case, I don't know if you understand you've got one of the most powerful voices in Australia. You are such a beautiful human. You when you sing, you just get in. Now, you're real high when you sing. You go Now, Fee tries to... She's done it with kids on stage. Mm-hmm. She's done it on this show. She's done it with other artists. She tries to overtake the actual singer.
1: Yeah.
0: How are you going to deal with that on stage?
1: I'll just turn a mic down.
2: Yes.
1: Sabo. No, certainly not. It's your night. It's your night. It's your one night only. And I think
3: with
1: just
3: Casey
1: embrace
3: Donovan,
1: it.
3: Are you kidding? Are you kidding me? This is... okay, I can't wait. I literally will not sleep before this night.
1: You need rest. Sleep. Okay. Singers need rest.
3: Excellent.
1: Vocal rest.
3: Should we do a bit of... should we rehearse maybe beforehand?
1: Yeah.
3: Just want to hang out with you, basically.
1: Why not? Yeah.
4: Casey Donovan, check her on a This Is Me tour. All the details on your Instagram for tickets as well.
1: CaseyDonovan.com.
3: Actually, are you okay? Because I follow you, obviously.
0: I was about to bring this up.
3: How's your foot cramp? Yeah.
1: Oh my god! I was cackling myself silly because I was, you know, it cramps, and I was like, oh gosh, it'll go away. Next minute, my toe's going right from my other toes, and I'm like, what is going on? Anyway, after the video, I did have to get out of bed and stretch my foot, and I was in quite a lot of pain. But I just
3: That was a gnarly cramp.
1: I called myself stupid.
0: Mate, we're on air, and then we, you know, ad break, where song's on, and we're like,
3: that's what my face is.
0: This was literally on the air. We're like, what's happened? It was so funny.
1: Oh gosh. Yeah, well, anyway, I'm fine. Hopefully it doesn't come back, but, you know, magnesium and hydrolytes apparently is the thing.
0: Yeah, come back up on stage at the plenary.
3: I am so excited.
1: Tell you what, heels will do it to you.
3: Yes. Yeah.
1: I can't wait. And thank you, Fev, for those beautiful words. That was very lovely. Thank you. I appreciate that.
3: Oh, you are so loved, Casey. And already we were turning people away for tickets. What are we going to do now? We might have put on another show.
1: Another show, bigger room.
4: Less than 2 weeks to go. Casey Donovan, see you then. Can't wait.
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4: Because I thought you had a sports report. I didn't know who was doing this.
5: We're combining it. Now, yesterday it was game four of the NBA finals and New York's been going nuts. They haven't won a final for like 30-odd years and they're 2-0 up, 2-1 up, sorry. And at halftime, they went into the game 30 points down, which is the longest, the highest deficit ever for a home team. 30 points down in a game of basketball with only a half to go is...
6: 100 points in footy? Or 80?
5: Yeah, 80. Probably 100 points. It's like, you can't come back. You're done. It's going to go to 2-2. The Knicks came back and won with a second to go, did a tip in, and New York went bonkers. There were celebrities everywhere. The streets of New York, they're letting off flares. They're climbing up walls. They went nuts. It's probably the greatest comeback in sporting history to go 3-1 up. So now they've got one more game to win the whole thing. But there's some stars courtside.
7: Well, and this is where you step in.
4: This is where I step in. That's me handball. Taylor Swift was there, but I was more excited about, not Taylor, Mariska Hargitay.
5: I followed her last night.
4: I follow her all the time.
5: Yeah, I know. I've seen it. You followed her.
4: Oh, she's one of my favourites. Olivia Benson from,
5: Law and Order.
4: Law and Order SVU. Oh. She has been part of the longest Law and Order franchise, SVU Special Victims Unit, Olivia Benson. And Taylor loves Mariska. Well, she loves Olivia Benson so much, she named her cat Olivia Benson. And so she's Taylor is a massive fan of Mariska Hargitay. I watched, actually, she's got a documentary out at the moment about her mum, Jane Mansfield. Brilliant documentary.
5: Yeah. That's why she became a.
4: Well, because Fev and I have been watching SVU Special Victims Unit Law and Order since we were kids. Yeah. Like, I've known her my whole life. I feel like if I saw Mariska Hargitay on the street, I'd hug her and assume she knows me. But I love that Taylor is such a fan. She's now become friends with her, and they just sit courtside at a New York Knicks game.
5: And they were hugging.
7: You've truly watched everything on TV now. When you've watched a doco about Mariska Hargitay's mum,
4: Jane Mansfield, she was a pin-up in the 50s. Yeah. Do you not know her?
5: Something bad happened.
4: I think she was hotter than Marilyn.
5: Bad happened to her,
4: She had a car accident.
5: Yeah.
4: She died.
5: Yeah, and she's
4: sad.
5: Yeah.
4: When Mariska was three. Anyway, that was awesome. And they had cute T-shirts on.
5: Yes.
4: They had Stevie Nicks. And then they were sitting with two of the singers from Haim, the band Haim. I love one of their songs. Can you get that popular one? And one of the sisters, the Haim sisters, had Nickelback. Her other sister had Nicole Kidman. And then Taylor Swift and Olivia Benson had
6: 3
4: Stevie Nicks. 3 a.m.?
8: The Wire.
4: No, The Wire. Oh, yeah. Definitely The Wire.
6: The Wire's not in.
4: You joking me?
5: The Wire's a good show.
4: We should play The Wire.
5: Did you also see the Icy Engaged from Taylor Swift and Kylie Jenner?
4: I saw they hugged, didn't they?
5: Yeah, because there's beef.
4: Well, between Kim and Taylor.
5: That happened when she was a kid. So that was all over the internet yesterday and there's a meme going around.
4: But you said icy. Do you think it's icy?
5: Oh, yeah. Kylie didn't want to do it.
4: And sure?
5: She's all hesitant and then she pulls away and they don't even...
4: Taylor wouldn't want to do it.
5: Oh, no, Taylor's lovely.
4: I know she is, but Taylor's got more reason to have beef with the Kardashians.
5: Kylie should want
4: to be friends with Taylor.
5: Kylie?
4: Yeah.
5: Kylie's huge as well.
4: Oh,
5: they're
4: no.
5: two big dogs.
4: Yeah, different reasons. Like, yeah, yeah, I reckon, yeah. I reckon when Taylor has the
5: makeup,
4: credibility
5: yeah.
4: of being an artist, a musician.
5: She's a billionaire.
4: Kylie got born into the right family.
5: Yeah.
4: That's what Kylie did.
5: She's done some pretty good stuff.
4: Oh, you can do anything when you've got that fame. Honestly, you can. You can make a lot of money out of just
7: If you start
4: fame.
7: With a billion.
4: Yeah.
7: Yeah.
5: She didn't start with a billion.
7: Right.
5: She's made her own makeup. She's done everything. Anyway, So back to me saying about Taylor Swift yesterday getting married at Madison Square Garden. And that's going to happen because everyone's like, she's not a Knicks fan. She's not a Knicks fan. Why is she supporting? She actually supports the Knicks. She actually, in 2014... decided to barrack for the Knicks because she loves Madison Square Garden so much. And that was her first concert she ever did in a stadium was Madison Square Garden when she was a teenager. So she is, that's her heart down there in New York. So in a couple of weeks, she'll be getting married there. She's already married now, but she'll be getting married there
4: apparently.
5: Second time. No, it's that mate.
4: I think it's all rumour and alleged at the moment.
5: I spoke to Travis. You're welcome. That's the husband.
7: That's it. I just love how wildly you swing between you've brought a kilo and a half of ribs in and footy chat, can't wait to have a beer on the weekend, and soon she'll be married happily ever after.
5: It's a beautiful story. Romeo and Juliet. Put a ring on it.
0: Honestly, we're just here to serve up the lols. Fifi, Fev and Nick's happy hour. Fifi, Fev and Nick. Nick's
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17: Your four-day forecast for the Western District for Monday, partly cloudy, a high chance of showers most likely in the evening, and light winds becoming northerly 20 to 30 k's during the morning. Expecting tops of 15 degrees for Hamilton, 16 for Casterton and 17 for Portland and the coast. Tuesday, rain easing, a top of 16. Wednesday, showers increasing 19. And Thursday, showers easing, a top of 16 degrees.
16: Harvey Norman Hamilton, your local computer specialists.
17: Right now, it's 4 degrees.
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1: Across Australia, if you drive home the Savo, it's Carrie and Tommy. We got Loz Barry in.
2: Yes, and it's not just us on this show, Lozzy. Nope. We have a whole horde of minions that work tirelessly to put the show to air every day. The king of the minions. Mm. Kieran Simpson joins us now. G'day, Kizzy.
3: Hello.
4: Kieran, can you please do your best minion hello?
3: How do they speak?
2: No, that was pretty good.
3: Beep, beep, boop, beep.
4: Yeah.
3: Banana.
4: Good.
3: Banana.
2: Yeah, there
4: good.
2: We go.
3: There we go. Finally got there. I've been doing some extracurricular activity.
4: Okay. Mm.
3: We're on the FM wavelength.
2: We
3: as
2: are.
3: As you know.
4: We are.
3: And one of my favourite things to do is on my drive home or if I'm out and about is turn over the dial to the FM.
4: AM.
2: What a AM. Solid start.
3: Thank you.
2: We are out of the box.
3: And I thought,
2: like
3: I
2: was a marathon runner tripping on the start line.
3: I was listening to late nights on the AM.
4: Oh, yeah.
3: Which you can
4: ooh.
3: Imagine.
4: Oh,
3: interesting characters.
2: Quizzes?
3: Oh, no, no. They were talking. Well, let's find out what they were talking about.
5: Oh. Hello, Luke. How are you?
6: Good evening. How are you, gentlemen?
5: Good. Thank you.
3: Riveting.
6: Can you hear me?
5: Yes.
6: Yeah?
5: Right, go ahead.
6: Cool. All right.
3: Yeah. So, still don't know what they're talking about.
4: No.
3: That's okay, because it's just a phone line. There's three topics going at once, but we finally find out what Luke wants to talk about.
6: I'm just going to talk about the one and only Thai massage I've ever had.
4: Oh.
5: Oh, okay.
6: Was,
5: Andrew, yeah. Over to you.
7: All ears.
6: Ah, well, okay. Yeah, yeah. Now,
5: Macy,
1: is he aware he's called them?
4: Yeah, I know.
2: Also, I thought he was Luke, and then, oh, that was one host.
3: There's two hosts.
2: Going over to you.
4: Yeah.
2: There's anyone that knows hosts. A Thai massage, it's my pal Andrew. Yeah.
1: You take this one.
2: You have got a very interested audience. Speaking to a platinum card holding member of Vigorous Thai.
3: As someone who works on the show, you know, we're telling Cortless to get right through it, but these guys have got hours to fill, so they're just lending.
2: And I believe this station that you listen to, literally, their tagline to their station is call anytime.
3: Call anytime.
4: Which I love that attitude. What time exactly was this?
3: Well, this is like 10:30.
4: That's not late enough.
3: You want me to go later?
4: Yeah.
3: Listen to overnights.
4: Yeah.
3: Gets looser past midnight, you reckon? Yes.
2: Oh my gosh. Did you ever have to do mid-dawns in your early days?
3: No.
2: Oh,
3: no. I used to have to get the night bus in to do our weekend show though.
2: Yeah, that was
3: good
2: stuff. Yeah.
3: I was the only person on the way in on the night
4: yeah,
3: bus.
4: Yeah, I bet.
2: So we're talking Thai massages.
3: We're talking Thai massages.
4: Right.
3: And I think sometimes you, Tommy, especially, might leave out some details about your massage. Not Luke.
6: At that time, I was a labourer and I was working 12 days on, sort of 2 days off.
5: Oh, yeah?
6: And I went down to, I was living in St Kilda East. So, and I went down to Chapel Street. This is the sort of Windsor end of Chapel Street.
5: Yeah, let's not get to let's keep it sort of general. Somewhere okay. on Chapel Street.
6: No. Oh, yeah. Okay.
2: No. Yeah. All right.
4: Okay.
2: Because you can tell he first went no. Because he went no. I can tell you exactly where it is.
4: Yeah.
2: He went. All right. Hang on. No, they're protecting the identity.
4: Yeah.
2: It had a curtain out the front. Number 62.
3: Now, we know he's going for a massage.
4: Mm.
3: And this
2: we know where
3: is where I think at some point during the call we probably would have gone, we got to move on.
2: Sorry, for me,
3: yeah.
2: If I was hosting this show, my alarm bells are already well and truly ringing.
4: Oh.
3: Yeah. Mm. Yeah, yeah, yeah.
2: And I think one of the hosts was as well, because that's why I think he went, Andrew, over to you.
4: Yeah.
2: Andrew, I'm not going to deal with this.
4: Do they have a dump button at the AM?
3: Yes.
4: Okay.
3: I believe they're on delay.
4: Okay.
2: Yes. For those that don't know what that is, it's a 7-second little catch net. Sometimes you'll hear people on this show, if they accidentally let out a swear word, you'll hear it go awkward for a second as we then get back into real time.
4: Yeah.
3: And boy, did they need the delay.
4: Ooh.
6: So when it's the only, and I was thinking, you know, because I've never had a Thai massage before, and they said, do you want the, I'm thinking like the Thai food, you know, and they say, do you want the cold, the medium, or the hot? So I went for the.
3: And they've cut him off.
2: Yes.
5: Luke, thank you for your input. Andrew.
1: Andrew's copping it again.
4: Give it a bit of never call us again.
3: Anyway, the point of this segment was, how do you like your massages? Mild, medium, or hot?
4: Hot.
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1: 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All you have to do is stay by your phone. So if you've entered, stare intently at your phone now, because we are giving one of you a call. All you have to do is answer.
2: Good start.
1: Come on. Oh, come on.
3: Hello, Rod speaking.
1: G'day, Rod speaking. It's Tommy speaking. How are you?
3: Good, thanks. Hey, Tommy.
1: Hey, Rod. Rod, Carrie is usually here, but she's away at the moment. So Loz is here filling in. Do you want to say hi to Loz?
3: Hey, how's it going?
2: Hi, Rod. I'm very good. How are you?
3: Excellent.
2: Gosh, Rod, good, nice.
1: Rod, do you have any idea why we might be calling you?
3: Well, I think I do.
1: Yeah. What do you think it is?
3: I'm thinking I've won so I can buy a new motorbike.
1: Oh,
2: a motorbike. Responsibly.
1: Yes, that's fun. have you got an old motorbike, or is this just a midlife crisis, new venture?
3: It's a midlife crisis, new venture.
1: Rod, don't worry.
3: I've been nagging my wife to get one.
1: I say it with no judgment. I've had five midlife crises already, so don't worry about that. Rod, you listened out. You got the code word and you got online. You entered it in?
2: Yep.
3: Yes, I sure did.
1: Well, I mean, that's pretty much all the boxes that I have to tick. Anything you need to tick off, Ozzy?
2: No, I think I'm all good.
1: You sure? You happy if I go ahead with this one?
2: Yeah, yeah. Do you want to deliver the news to Rod?
1: I'll have a quick word with him. Yeah. Hey, Rod, guess what?
3: What?
1: You've just won $10,000!
3: Yeah! Yeah, boom, boom, boom, boom, boom, boom, boom, boom. Yeah. I can hear. I'm revving the engine already, baby.
2: You've already got the motorbike, Rod. Gosh.
3: Well, I know which one I want. It's a Suzuki GSX-R 1000. It's like unbelievable, and I cannot wait. I've been dreaming about it for years.
1: Use your L plates on that carefully, because that is very illegal. But I like it, Rod.
3: I'll be totally responsible, of course. So I drive around most of my days doing 50 k's stuck in traffic.
1: Yeah.
3: So I want to be out on the open road free and just fanging it.
1: Hey, Rod, enjoy the money, enjoy the bike. Have the best time.
3: Oh, thank you. Thank you so much. I can't believe it. I'm just stoked.
1: Good on you, Rod.
4: Well done, Rod. 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
15: Your 4-day forecast for the Western District for Monday. Partly cloudy, a high chance of showers most likely in the evening, and light winds becoming northerly 20 to 30 k's during the morning. Expecting tops of 15 degrees for Hamilton, 16 for Casterton and 17 for Portland and the coast. Tuesday, rain easing, a top of 16. Wednesday, showers increasing 19. And Thursday, showers easing, a top of 16 degrees.
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4: Driving you home this afternoon, it's Carrie Bickmore and Tommy Little. We got Loz Barry in the Savo.
1: Nothing brings me joy on a Friday. Mm. And particularly if you're in a job, I love this job, but if you're in a job you don't like, sometimes you just want to hear about other people's crap jobs or the crap job that they have done. Lauren Barry, would you rather experience joy in your own life or see someone else's misfortunes in general?
17: Well, it depends on the misfortune, but if they're tripping over, I'd love to see that.
1: I think there is space in this world for a healthy mixture of both.
17: Yes, I agree.
1: So I've just got an example here or some from different signs that have been made from around the world. And these people, it was their job. It clearly took them a day, but I'm reckoning maybe a week, maybe more, to put this sign together. And it wasn't until these signs were up that they realised, oh, I've made a terrible mistake.
17: Oh, no.
1: I'll give you a start. This is a ad for a pizza company. Now, here is the message that was meant to be displayed. The message is meant to be, we have the best pizza, period.
17: Uh-oh.
1: Yeah. They put period in big letters across the centre, so it says, we have the best period pizza.
17: Yummy.
4: Available.
1: I don't know if you want to eat it when you... Or do you mean as a second job?
17: Yeah. No. Wait.
1: Oh, no. Kieran's panicked. Oh, no. Kieran's commented about his girlfriend's menstrual cycle.
17: Like,
1: and
17: I thought
1: now
17: no one would hear me.
1: I've forgotten this is a microphone. Uh-oh. What about this? The speeding zone for kids. There's kids around, so you can't go over 20 kilometres per hour. It says, do not exceed 20 children.
17: Oh.
1: Which I think we'll all agree is too many.
17: Far too many.
1: Yeah. Here's one. It's meant to say, don't be afraid to give blood because it can save lives. Save a life is the other message. But how they've worded it on the sign, it reads, don't save a life, be afraid to give blood.
4: Who's improved this?
1: Another one involving alcohol, particularly in the hands of young people. Mm. And as we know, it is something that should be avoided at all costs. So this is saying how it's against the law to supply alcohol to kids, but in the way they've worded it in the order, it says it is against the law to keep alcohol out of the hands of youth. Supply alcohol to minors.
17: Brilliant. Brilliant.
1: Because they've gone with a circular design. So on the outside, it says it is against the law to, and then on the other outside, supply alcohol to minors. And then the separate message in the middle is keep alcohol out of the hands of youth. But all together... No.
4: There's so much graphic design in that you know there was multiple meetings.
1: This has been someone's project for a month.
4: Yeah.
17: Yep.
1: And the end result, it is against the law to keep alcohol out of the hands of youth, supply alcohol to minors.
17: All these people must have worked. Was it Susan Boyle when she had her anal bum party?
1: Oh, anal
9: bum. Also annoyed at her.
1: Was it?
17: Why?
9: Well, last week when she was in that fur coat.
17: Yeah.
9: It was an ad for ice cream.
17: No. She had a new album coming.
1: Last week?
9: Yeah.
1: I did not know Susan Boyle's been back in the news.
9: She's in her mafia era, and then it came out, it was just she was doing a new version of Just One Cornetto, Give It To Me.
1: Oh. Wow. That was terrifying, what you've just done there.
17: Yeah.
1: I'll give you this one. This can be the final one. This is all over the shop, this sign. The rough messaging is keep your dogs on a leash because then it goes through some of the things in the area. There are children around. There are people eating. So please. And so all it says in order is people are eating children in this area. Please leash your dog up and clean up after them.
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4: Every Thursday on the show for the whole month, we are opening the coffers and dishing out cash. Yesterday, we gave away thousands for people who wanted to just buy something fun. It's been a while. They've spent all their money on other stuff, like living, and they just wanted something nice and fun for themselves. Well, next week, Lozzie, I've just had the news arrive across my desk. We are going to be paying people's bills.
5: Thank goodness.
4: Yeah. 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
5: 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Okay, great.
4: Yeah, just call them a parking bill.
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5: All right, okay, Will.
4: .au. Stay with us because up next, there's some more colourful sounds that are about to be made, particularly over the weekend, from all the different nationalities around the world. And some of them are offensive, some of them are funny, and some of them are just weird, and we investigate next.
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0: missed it the other afternoon? No worries. Here's the best bits. It's Mick 88.9.
1: This afternoon, it's Carrie Bickmore and Tommy Little. We got Loz Barry in the Savo.
2: Nothing brings me joy on a Friday. Mm. And particularly if you're in a job, I love this job, but if you're in a job you don't like, sometimes you just want to hear about other people's crap jobs or the crap job that they have done. Yep. Lauren Barry, would you rather experience joy in your own life or see someone else's misfortunes in general?
3: Well, it depends on the misfortune, but if they're tripping over, I'd love to see that.
2: I think there is space in this world for a healthy mixture of both.
3: Yes, I agree.
2: So I've just got an example here or some from different signs that have been made from around the world. And these people, it was their job. It clearly took them a day, but I'm reckoning maybe a week, maybe more to put this sign together. And it wasn't until these signs were up that they realised, oh, I've made a terrible mistake.
3: Oh, no.
2: I'll give you a start. This is an ad for a pizza company. Now, here is the message that was meant to be displayed. The message is meant to be, we have the best pizza, period.
3: Uh-oh.
2: Yeah. They put period in big letters across the centre, so it says, we have the best, period, pizza.
3: Yummy.
1: Available.
2: I don't know if you want to eat it when you... Oh, do you mean as a second job?
3: Yeah. No. Wait.
2: What? Oh, no. Kieran's panicked. Oh, no. Kieran's commented about his girlfriend's menstrual cycle.
3: Like, I thought
2: now,
3: no one would hear me.
2: Now, I've forgotten this is a microphone. Uh-oh. What about this? The speeding zone for kids. There's kids around, so you can't go over 20 kilometres per hour. It says, do not exceed 20 children.
3: Oh.
2: Which I think we'll all agree is too many.
3: Far too many.
2: Yeah. Here's one. It's meant to say, don't be afraid to give blood because it can save lives. Save a life is the other message. But how they've worded it on the sign, it reads, don't save a life, be afraid to give blood.
1: Who's improved this?
2: Another one involving alcohol, particularly in the hands of young people. Mm. And as we know, it is something that should be avoided at all costs. So this is saying how it's against the law to supply alcohol to kids, but in the way they've worded it in the order, it says, it is against the law to keep alcohol out of the hands of youth. Supply alcohol to minors.
3: Brilliant. Brilliant.
2: Because they've gone with a circular design. So on the outside, it says, it is against the law to, and then on the other outside, supply alcohol to minors. And then the separate message in the middle is, keep alcohol out of the hands of youth. But all together... No.
1: There's so much graphic design in that you know there was multiple meetings.
2: This has been someone's project for a month.
1: Yep.
2: And the end result, it is against the law to keep alcohol out of the hands of youth, supply alcohol to minors.
3: All these people must have worked. Was it Susan Boyle when she had her anal bum party?
2: Oh, anal bum.
4: Also annoyed at her.
2: Was it?
3: Why?
4: Well, last week when she was in that fur coat,
3: yeah,
4: it was an ad for ice cream.
3: No. She had a new album coming.
2: Last week?
4: Yeah.
2: I did not know Susan Boyle has been back in the news.
4: She's in her mafia era, and then it came out, it was just she was doing a new version of Just One Cornetto, Give It To Me.
2: Wow. That was terrifying what you've just done there.
3: Yeah.
2: I'll give you this one. This can be the final one. This is all over the shop, this sign. The rough messaging is keep your dogs on a leash because then it goes through some of the things in the area. There are children around. There are people eating. So please. And so all it says in order is people are eating children in this area. Please leash your dog up and clean up after them.
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5: I'm
16: Josh Bryant. The latest polling suggests Pauline Hanson's popularity has reached another milestone with voters. Sarah Wiedersehen reports.
17: Fresh polling shows for the very first time One Nation leader Pauline Hanson is the preferred Prime Minister ahead of Labor's Anthony Albanese and opposition leader Angus Taylor. 33% of people surveyed for the Resolve poll in the SMH and Age picked Senator Hanson as their first choice for the top job. Her party has also inched ahead of Labor on primary votes, rising 5 percentage points to 29%. Despite the unpopularity of Labor's budget, the coalition has seen its primary support plummet 3 points to a record low of 20%. Sarah Wiedersehen reporting.
16: An inquiry into Labor's contentious tax changes gets underway this morning. Industry superannuation firm HotPlus is adding its voice to concerns that the capital gains tax overhaul could damage investment and innovation in Australia. The government argues the changes are about making the tax system fairer. WA's Pakistani community's grieving after a 9-year-old girl was killed in a tragic case of mistaken identity in Pakistan. Hania Ahmed was travelling with her parents and younger brother when officers opened fire on a rental car DFAT is providing consular assistance to the family. Asim Chaudhry from the Pakistani Association says Hania's death has shocked the local community.
14: Community is really concerned. They are really down as well. They're mourning. This news is very shocking, especially the death of 9 years old. They just came from the pilgrimage and they have to face all this tragedy back home.
16: The New South Wales government is not ruling out a shark cull as it looks to improve swimmer safety after a woman was mauled by a great white shark at Sydney's Coogee Beach. The 35-year-old in a critical but stable condition in hospital, the state's agriculture minister declaring that nothing is off the table when discussing the attack and how to manage the ocean predators. British troops have boarded a Russian tanker in the English Channel. The move follows similar actions by French Navy officials who've seized 4 tankers in 12 months, all actions designed to interrupt Moscow's oil trade. The UK Prime Minister Sir Keir Starmer says the operation deals a blow to Russia. Also making news, Australia is sending a delegation of officials to Asia over growing diplomatic concerns over the plans to force more gas exporters to hold back supplies for domestic use. A 21-year-old woman has died in Brazil after staff allegedly forgot to attach the bungee cord before they threw her from a bridge. In finance, $1 Australian is buying 70.4 US cents.
18: If you're not shopping at Premix King Portland, you're getting ripped off. Head in and see the friendly staff on Percy Street to get your weekend sorted with the king of weekly specials.
16: While fans are still celebrating the Socceroos, they're turning their attention to this week's match against co-host the USA at the World Cup. They've given their chances of advancing a huge boost with the 2-0 win over Turkey. This morning, Germany has downed Curaçao 7-1. St Kilda's edged out GWS by 8 points to wrap up the round's AFL action. The Lions, too good for Richmond, winning by 35 points in Hobart. The West Tigers have farewelled Leichhardt Oval in style. The ground will be out of action for upgrade works. The Tigers with a comeback 36-28 win over the Gold Coast Titans. The Australian Cricketers Association is vowing to block the Big Bash League privatisation plans unless there is an improved deal for players. And Lewis Hamilton's claimed a maiden Formula One victory as a Ferrari driver. That's the latest news and sport.
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20: Your 4-day forecast for the Western District for Monday. Partly cloudy, a high chance of showers most likely in the evening, and light winds becoming northerly 20 to 30 k's during the morning. Expecting tops of 15 degrees for Hamilton, 16 for Casterton and 17 for Portland and the coast. Tuesday, rain easing, a top of 16. Wednesday, showers increasing 19. And Thursday, showers easing, a top of 16 degrees.
18: Harvey Norman Hamilton, your local computer specialists.
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8: Good morning, Pat Gordon with your local news update. $720,000 in state government funding will be shared between 21 projects across the Lowen electorate under the latest round of the Victorian Tiny Towns Fund. Daniel Brewer has the story.
9: Lowen MP Emma Keeley said the outcome was testament to hours of work from local volunteers and committees to submit applications and advocate to the state government. Among projects to benefit is the Halls Gap Neighbourhood House Feasibility Study and the Casterton Island Park Access Road and car park upgrade, an aircon upgrade at the Casterton Bowling Club, and hall refurbishment works at both Penshurst and Wallacedale have also secured a share of the funds.
8: AFL legend Wayne Schwoss will share insights at a free event in Haywood this week designed to support stronger minds, healthier habits and lasting change. The Practical Wellbeing for Better Performance event will be held at the Haywood Community Hall on Wednesday with seats able to be reserved via Eventbrite. The effort is delivered in partnership with Women's Health and Wellbeing Bowen Southwest and has also been supported by Wellways, Rotary, the Lions Club of Haywood, Mending Minds and the local Men's Shed. Southwest Victorians are being encouraged to be mindful that any firewood they purchase this winter comes from a reputable source. Crime Stoppers Victoria and the Conservation Regulator have launched the Illegal Firewood, The Cost Is Wild campaign. Kaylee Donaldson from the Conservation Regulator says the last thing they want to see is illegal firewood activity impacting forests across Victoria, including in the Grampians and Otways.
10: We're seeing more than 9,000 trees being illegally removed from national parks and state forests in Victoria every year. That's enough to cover the MCG nearly 180 times.
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8: Round 8 of Minanira and District Football saw Glen Thompson Dunkeld record their fifth win of the season after defeating SMW Rovers by 52 points on Saturday. Elsewhere, Penshurst returned to the winners list with a convincing win over Great Western, while Karamet also recorded a solid victory. And that's local news.
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2: 5 degrees in Melbourne. Partly cloudy atop today. 18. It's 6 o'clock. Good morning. David Armstrong. 5 people have escaped a house fire in St Albans. Police believe it may have been deliberately lit. Emergency services were called to the blaze at the property on Athol Dean Drive around 7:30 last night. The occupants were checked over by paramedics at the scene. They were not physically injured. And fire has engulfed a factory at Thomastown. Firefight response was escalated last night after crews arrived to find a 20 by 40 metre factory on Ozstark Avenue well alight. One person was inside at the time. They managed to escape. The exact cause of the fire is not yet known, but it's not believed to be suspicious. New opinion poll shows voters prefer Pauline Hanson as Prime Minister as an inquiry into Labor's tax changes gets underway. Here's Federal Politics editor Michael Packie.
3: One Nation's Fire the Liar campaign has raised about $4 million since last week, as the latest Resolve poll not only shows the minor party continuing its lead over Labor and the Coalition, its leader, Pauline Hanson, is now preferred Prime Minister over Anthony Albanese. One Nation began its campaign to highlight Labor's broken election promises on capital gains tax and negative gearing. A parliamentary inquiry into the changes will start today amid growing concern the adjustments could damage investment. The government argues they'll make the tax system fairer. Michael Packie reporting.
2: Families of children with brain cancer are pleading with federal and state governments to fund a long-promised proton beam therapy at the Peter Mac Cancer Centre. It comes a decade after the state government announced $50 million for the project. But it was dumped after the Commonwealth pulled out and opted for a $500 million centre in Adelaide, while the bunker to house it's been completed. The entire project's now in limbo. Families say they're spending hundreds of thousands to go overseas for treatment. Well, tickets for the summer of cricket go on sale today, and in and about face, Bay 13 at the MCG will be handed back to Aussie fans after it was gifted to the Barmy Army last summer. Here's Christina Hearn.
4: They recognise that it was not a popular move, which is probably an understatement. So they are doing a U-turn, and Bay 13 will once again be bathed in the green and gold for the Boxing Day test. What happened, it was handed over to the English fans basically to accommodate the large number of Barmy Army that were travelling over here to Australia for the Ashes. But the Kiwi fans this year, they are not going to be given the same privileges ahead of the test against New Zealand.
2: In finance, our dollar's trading at 70.44 US.
5: If you're not shopping at Premix King Portland, you're getting ripped off. Head in and see the friendly staff on Percy Street to get your weekend sorted with the king of weekly specials.
2: Ross Lyon says there's still a lot of work to do as St Kilda held on for an 8-point win over the Giants. Liam Ryan starred, booting 6 goals as the Saints moved into the top 10. Saints coach says he's wanting consistency.
6: The ladder doesn't lie. I think we're still 6-8, but dive deep into analytics and quarters one and goals improvement, attack and defence, and go to draw. We know it's a handicap event and there's not a lot of equality in the draw across the competition. So ultimately, just we're trying to improve, produce really good young players.
2: Netherlands faced Japan at the World Cup. Earlier this morning, Germany thumped Curaçao 7-0. Lewis Hamilton has recorded his first win as a Ferrari driver at the Barcelona Grand Prix. Aussie Oscar Piastri back in fifth. And Alex de Minaur has given up a chance to crack into the world's top five, losing a tournament final in the Netherlands. That's the latest news and sport.
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8: Good morning, Pat Gordon with your local news update. The Hamilton CBD Streetscape Revitalisation Project will progress to detailed designs after Council adopted amended concept designs at their June meeting. Sam College has the story.
9: Council released updated design concepts for the community in April. Feedback was largely positive, with residents approving of the modern streetscape design, improved footpaths, more greenery and better accessibility. Further suggestions included improvements around parking, footpath durability, tree selections and managing construction impacts on local businesses. Southern Grampian Shire Mayor Dennis Heslin says those concerns will be addressed as Council moves into the detailed design phase.
8: The wider Southern Grampians community is being encouraged to throw its support behind Dunkeld as they vie for a tourism honour. The town is one of eight with a population of under 1,500 that's in the running for the title of Victoria's top tiny tourism town. Southern Grampians Mayor Dennis Heslin encouraged the community to cast a vote on the VTIC website before the deadline of June 26.
10: Again, we're looking to go one better this year, so yeah, vote one Dunkeld, tiny town, Victorian Tourism Award.
8: And briefly, former AFL Premiership player and mental health advocate Wayne Schwoss will visit Haywood this week as part of a community wellbeing event. We'll have more on that story in half an hour.
0: Local sport for Taylor Motors Hamilton, proud supporters of our local community and local sport.
8: Portland overcame a three-quarter time deficit to claim their third consecutive win in Hampton League football. The Tigers 12-point winners over Cobden in a low-scoring encounter on Saturday. Elsewhere, Hamilton toiled hard against the Warrnambool Blues but ultimately fell by 39 points, while Port Fairy broke through for a deserved first win of the season. The Seagulls defeated Camperdown by 7 points in a tense finish. Darcy Troop was among their best and spoke post-match to Hampton League Live.
11: Yeah, we just got there. It was pretty nerve-wracking, but yeah, it's exciting now. No, it was good to finally get it. One over the line, and yeah, exciting. I'm sure we'll celebrate it now.
8: And that's local news.
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15: Your 4-day forecast for Western Victoria, partly cloudy today with a very high chance of showers, most likely this evening, and winds northerly up to 30 k's an hour. We're heading for a top of 15 in Hamilton, 17 in Warrnambool and Portland. Dropping down to 11 tonight, tomorrow cloudy with rain easing, 16. Wednesday cloudy with showers increasing, 19. Thursday showers easing, 16.
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16: And right now, it's 2 degrees.
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16: For a fresh week of the Morning Crew with Gabby and Dan. I like last Monday when it was public holiday. Oh, anyway.
18: That wasn't.
16: 8:06. Morning to you, Gabby. Welcome to another week.
18: Hi.
16: Oh, man. What a day it was yesterday for all Australian sporting fans who united as one to watch the Socceroos take on Turkey. And despite the fact that so many people were doubting the Socceroos going into the World Cup, we came away with a 2-0 win. Unbelievable. Everyone in Australia was watching this game, it felt like. Everyone, except for me.
18: And me.
16: Oh, you didn't watch either?
18: No, I was in transit.
16: But you had no intention of watching it.
18: I had intention.
16: Oh, okay.
18: But I was in transit.
16: Oh, right.
18: I was driving home from Melbourne.
16: I had everything set to go. Like, I was ready with the snacks.
18: Oh!
16: I had another little screen set up so I could keep an eye on the Tigers and the Lions as well in the AFL. And something went down, which changed the course of my day yesterday and meant that I couldn't watch the Socceroos. I was the only person who missed not one, but both of our goals. And I'll explain what happened next here on The Morning Crew with Gabby and Dan.

0: as you get quarter past six here on your Monday edition of The Morning Crew with Gabby and Dan. Hello. Thank you for starting a fresh week with us. Had a chaotic weekend. Very busy Saturday. Yesterday was supposed to be a bit of a relaxer, but it didn't end up being the case. I know, Gabby, you had a wonderful weekend. I might catch up on that a bit later on and find out what sort of stuff you got up to. We'll find that out soon because I think you had a surprise coming.
1: I did.
0: But we'll get to that
1: and
0: a bit
1: later. Boy, was I surprised.
0: Great. Excellent. Good tease. We'll get to it a bit later. Yesterday, though, I thought, you beauty. I had little under-8s footy in the morning. That was my only commitment. Everything else, the rest of the day was just open.
1: Unusual for
0: I
1: you.
0: I was going to chill and I was going to watch.
1: Can you turn your phone on silent? No. Someone's just walked through your front door or something. Your front door chime's just gone.
0: Yeah, I go a few times per person. Anyway, so yesterday, settled down. Thought, you know what, watch a bit of Richmond-Brisbane. Watch a bit of Socceroos versus Turkey. We'll get the screens going. We'll have multiple screens so we can watch back and forth. I assumed Richmond would be pretty much over by the time the Socceroos started. But Richmond put up a bit of a fight, so we had to keep watching that for a bit longer. Anyway, I'm settled in, got the snacks ready. I get a phone call from the wife. She said, I've just been on the phone to our son's carer. Now, my wife was at work at the time, but our son's carer, the car's broken down. The car's not starting. They're about half an hour away. Oh. Can you call RACV? I was like, great. Absolutely on call RACV. That should be no drama. That should be not four phone calls in 15 minutes. It's going to stress me out. That'll be fine. Anyway, it was four phone calls in 15 minutes. My phone call kept failing for some reason on the phone to RACV. Oh. And then when I finally got through to somebody, I said, righto, my son's car's broken down. Here's the rego. Can you go save the day? And they said, no, we can't. That rego's expired.
1: The registration of the car?
0: The registration expired. And I was like, oh, right, okay.
1: What does RACV care if your car's registered?
0: Well, they do.
1: I thought they only cared whether you'd paid the premium.
0: No, because the premium was paid, but they couldn't come do anything because the car wasn't registered.
1: Oh.
0: So I rang the wife back at work, and she's stressed out because it's work too, and she's like, it did expire today, but I paid it. I paid it at 8:30 this morning, and she screenshot me the receipt.
1: Okay.
0: And I was like, great, well, I'll call RACV back. Everything will be sorted. No worries. This will be great. They'll understand. I'm like, hey, I've got the receipt number here. So you can go save the day. And they're like, oh, no, we can't do anything till Vic Road sort of tick it off. I was like, oh, no, but I've got the receipt number. Like, we paid it this morning. She's like, oh, the receipt number's irrelevant to us. We need Vic Road to tick it off on our system before we can help.
1: Do you know what I heard on Friday?
0: What's that?
1: I was listening to the AM station.
0: Mm.
1: They had a massive segment about Vic Roads.
0: Yeah.
1: And that, like, people had paid their rego, but 2 weeks later it still hadn't gone through.
0: Well, my wife had tried to pay apparently last week, but the website had crashed.
1: Yeah,
0: so I got to Sunday and it expired. She went, oh, heck, and she paid it. But then, RACV don't come pick you up if your car regos.
1: Oh.
0: I was like, oh, you're kidding.
1: So what happened?
0: Well, my wife's like, that's okay. Ring the dealership that we bought it from because it came with roadside assist. We bought this car from a Japanese car dealer in the outskirts of Melbourne.
1: Okay.
0: Anyway, they're closed on Sundays.
1: I'm feeling like I know what's going to happen here.
0: So
1: Daddy saved the day.
0: Daddy had to save the day. So Daddy goes and gets the jumper cables, jumps in the car and drives half an hour to where my son and his two carers were in a situation where I thought, you know, this is, Ike, you might be a bit
1: frustrated,
0: dysregulated, whatever. I get there and the car wasn't parked in a way that I could get my car in front of it. So I was like, we're going to have to roll the car in a position where I can put my car in front of it so I can hook up the jumper cords.
1: Yes.
0: So they go to do that. And then the driver, the carer, lovely fella Hilton, thinks, well, bugger it, I'll just try the start-stop button again one more time. And the bloody thing started. The car started. And he's like, I'm so sorry. I'm telling you, we've tried it like five times and it didn't start.
1: Don't you know the saying, fifth time's a charm?
0: So I was like, oh, never mind, guys. Never mind.
1: You didn't ruin anything.
0: It's fine. I didn't spend the first half on the phone and then the second half of the soccer trying to save the day. Anyway, I got home. The kickoff for Turkey just after we'd scored our second goal was happening. So I'd missed both goals and that was my day yesterday in the car. It's not fine. It's not starting. We can't work out what's wrong with it. So if there's a mechanic out there, I don't know why it's not starting. The battery's fine, apparently. But they did manage to get it home, but they can't start it again now from home. So
1: this morning?
0: Well, last night anyway. I'm not sure what the latest is on this morning. That doorbell chimed before mine answer a couple of our questions.
1: Well, it'd be nice if your RACV, whatever, Vic Roads has gone through.
0: Well, I've got the receipt number to prove that the rego's been paid.
1: Mm.
0: However, for whatever reason, somewhere between the RACV system and the Vic Roads system, it hadn't been ticked off.
1: I wonder if this has been an issue for police. So, all these cars saying, oh, I'm not registered. They actually are.
0: Yeah.
1: But the fee, for whatever reason, it's a flaw in the system.
0: Make sure, for God's sake, if you pay your VicRoads Rego, screenshot that little receipt that you get when you pay it, if you're paying on your phone.
1: Because, and don't forget, get your 20% Rego rebate.
0: Get your 20% Rego. Did you?
1: Yeah, I did it on like a Friday and it dropped into my account on like a Monday.
0: Yeah, right.
1: It was pretty quick.
0: I haven't tried, but...
1: So the guy who cries poor hasn't got free money yet.
0: Yeah, no.
1: Great.
0: Because it just takes a little bit of effort. And if anyone knows anything about me, it is that I'm a bit adverse to anything that takes any sort of effort at all.
1: Great.
0: So
1: I did it on work time.
0: Oh, I didn't realise that was an option. 21 past 6, Morning Crew with Gabby and Dan. Hope you enjoyed the soccer.
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0: 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Morning Crew with Gabby and Dan. Local news coming up in a moment. We'll talk all things sport. I love it how the World Cup's one of the biggest, I guess, events in the world. You know, we were talking on Friday, what's bigger, the Olympics or the World Cup? At least with the Olympics, everything else stops for a couple of weeks. The World Cup, I was thinking about it, man. We've had so much going on in the world of sport besides the World Cup, which is big enough in itself. But we had the Socceroos have a great win yesterday. We also had the Knicks win the NBA Championship. I believe we had the Spanish Grand Prix overnight as well. We've had the Australian cricket team play, all the AFL, all the NRL. There's been a bit happening outside of the World Cup. At least with the Olympics, everything stops. So you just focus on one thing. But we will talk a little bit about World Cup and the Socceroos, that amazing moment, and plenty of other sports to discuss in just a moment as well.
1: This is how we do it. 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
9: Good morning, Pat Gordon with your local news update. Mental health advocate and former AFL Premiership player Wayne Schwoss will visit Haywood this week as part of a community wellbeing event. He'll spearhead the practical Wellbeing for Better Health event on Wednesday, which will be held from 6 p.m. at the Haywood Community Hall. The free event is open to all and is held in partnership between the Glenelgshire Council, Women's Health and Wellbeing, Barwon Southwest, and Rotary's Say No to Family Violence Committee. The latest round of the Victorian Tiny Towns Fund has seen $720,000 in state government funding shared between 21 projects across the Lowen electorate. Daniel Brewer has the story.
10: Funding will be provided to the Casterton Island Park Access Road and Car Park Upgrade and the Halls Gap Neighbourhood House Feasibility Study. Among other projects to benefit include the Casterton Bowling Club's aircon upgrade and hall refurbishment works at both Penshurst and Wallacedale. Lowen MP Emma Keely said the outcome was testament to hours of work from local volunteers and committees to submit applications and advocate to the state government. Daniel Brewer, Ace Radio.
9: Support is being sought for Dunkeld as it competes for an annual tourism award offered annually by the Victorian Tourism Industry Council. The town is one of 8 finalists in the race to be named Victoria's top tiny tourism town. Southern Grampians Mayor Dennis Heslin is encouraging locals to get behind Dunkeld and vote before June 26.
11: Again, we're looking to go... one better this year. So, yeah, vote one Dunkeld. Tiny Town, Victorian Tourism Award.
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9: Two games were decided by single-digit margins in Round 8 of Southwest District Football. Cavendish earned some breathing room in fourth spot on the ladder after holding off Westerns to win by 4 points, while Coleraine defeated the fast-finishing Heathmere outfit by 7 points. Elsewhere, Brank's home Wallisdale jumped to second after a strong win over Haywood, while Dartmoor were convincing winners over Tirindara. And that's local news.
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0: Your 4-day forecast for Western Victoria. Partly cloudy today with a very high chance of showers, most likely this evening, and winds northerly up to 30 km an hour. We're heading for a top of 15 in Hamilton, 17 in Warrnambool and Portland. Dropping down to 11 tonight. Tomorrow, cloudy with rain easing, 16. Wednesday, cloudy with showers increasing, 19. Thursday, showers easing, 16.
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0: And right now, it's 2 degrees.
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2: Oh, that's unbelievable. I can't believe that.
3: That's crazy.
0: Well, Gabby, yesterday wasn't just history, it was Nestory. After Australian striker Nestory Irukunda, former Tanzanian refugee, scored Australia's first goal of that World Cup yesterday, the youngest Aussie to do so.
4: Wow.
0: Australia went to a 1-0 lead in the 28th minute there. Connor Metcalf backed it up with a second. A bit later on, Australia, written off by many, including myself, to be honest, I don't think they'd do great this particular World Cup. I thought, you know, they're up against it, a bit of young side, we'll see how they go. But wow, what a moment it was. Turkey dominated possession, field position, however you want to word it. They had a lot of shots on goal. Patrick Beach in goal, which was a surprise selection. The Melbourne City goalkeeper did an amazing job. Now, our correspondent, David Safini, who joined us on Friday to preview the World Cup, here's the audio of Connor Metcalf's goal as recorded from the grandstands at Vancouver, if you want to hear it.
4: Brilliant. One of them sounds like a turkey being strangled.
0: Well, turkey were being strangled on the pitch, Gabby.
4: Oh, I didn't mean it like that.
0: Well done to Australia. So what's next? The USA. The USA had a great win over Paraguay. So take on the Yanks Saturday morning at 5 a.m. our time.
4: My understanding is yesterday's win for the Socceroos is the first time in 20 years that we've won our first World Cup group match.
0: That's true.
4: The first one.
0: After we beat Japan back in 06, which was a very memorable win as well. Interesting with America and Australia being top of Group D, which we are. We're the only two countries essentially who call it soccer. So it's bad news for people who call it football. Anyway, Gabby, overnight at the World Cup, Germany beat Curacao 7-1. But don't forget, Italy couldn't qualify. Just before halftime in a game going on at the moment, the Netherlands and Japan are locked at nil all. A bit later on today, it's Ecuador versus Ivory Coast and Sweden versus Tunisia. For the first time in 53 years, the New York Knicks are the champions of the NBA. Gone into raptures, New York City. Unbelievable scene. So well done to everyone associated with the Knicks who got the job done yesterday. They won it in five, and in every game the San Antonio Spurs had a lead, they blew a lead. So well done to the New York Knicks there.
4: I saw some people being like, this is better than my wedding day. And the spouse is kind of standing there next to them being like, yep.
0: I'd probably put the 2017 grand final ahead of my wedding day.
4: Daniel.
0: What? She's not awake yet. Also in America today, UFC Freedom 250 is
4: going
0: on.
4: Happy birthday, Mr. President.
0: Happy birthday, Mr. President. And the United States, the White House has got a bit going on there on the lawn this morning. That's at 10 a.m. today.
4: There's a big G7 meeting, but no. I shall celebrate my 80th.
0: No. AFL, we had a good win yesterday for the Saints. They beat the Giants by 8 points as Liam Ryan kicked six. So well done to him and the Saints. The Lions, too good for the Tigers down in Tassie by 35 points. Cricket, a big week for cricket, I believe. So a lot of the privatisation, the big bash league clubs, has been quite a lot of talk about that over the past few weeks. There's going to be some big meetings today. They could be vetoed, I guess, by the authorities, by the Cricketers Association. So there's a bit to play out this week. On the field, Australia did have a win overnight. Just. Australia needed 10 runs off the last five overs with five wickets in hand and then lost four quick wickets.
4: You're joking.
0: No, so Adam Zampa got us home with three balls to spare, but we were 9 wickets down when we got there. Well done to Cooper Connolly, young fellow who made 149 for Australia overnight and a man of the match performance. So well done there. The Australian women's cricket team, they've got the T20 World Cup going on right now in the UK and they had a good win to start their campaign against South Africa on the weekend. Netball, the finals are locked in. Melbourne Vixens finished second. They'll travel to Adelaide this week. Within the major semi-final. The minor semi-final is West Coast Fever versus Melbourne Mavericks. That's happening over there in Perth. That's a sudden death elimination match over there. And a big week for rugby league as well, with State of Origin 2 happening at the MCG on Wednesday. Apparently, they're on track for a record crowd.
4: Wow.
0: So the record crowd is actually held by the MCG for a State of Origin game. It was 91,513. And they reckon they might beat that on Wednesday.
4: Wow. Huge.
0: There's a lot of sport going on, Gabby. Oh, Spanish Grand Prix, Lewis Hamilton won it. Gee whiz.
4: Kim Kardashian stoked.
0: What is going on? There's too much happening. We'll get to it next. No, we won't. That's it. Morning Crew with Gabby and Dan, 6:49.
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3: 5 degrees in Melbourne, partly cloudy, a top today, 18 degrees. It's 7 o'clock. Good morning. David Armstrong. The World Cup is set to kick a $40 million goal for the Victorian economy. Is Eddie Summerfield.
4: The Australian Hotels Association predicts 2.5 million of Victoria's 7.1 million population will toast the Socceroos at venues across the state. They'll hit bars, live sites and private gatherings to cheer on Australia. More than 500 pubs and sports bars airing the World Cup, with venues preparing for bumper crowds and extended trading hours. It's estimated they'll down more than 3.3 million pints across the tournament. A six-week soccer party set to generate an estimated $43 million to the state's economy. Eddie Summerfield, Melbourne.
3: Police are probing the cause of a house fire at St Albans. Five people fled the burning home on Appledean Drive around 7:30 last night. Investigators set to scour the property this morning. Residents in Melbourne's west say they are living in fear, with locals suspecting youth gangs are using an Airbnb as a base to commit crimes. Teens have been seen hiding and scaling fences around the Manor Lakes property since it was listed on the holiday rental site last month. Neighbour Ted Jarl has told Nine families on the street are scared to go outside.
5: Multiple times police had to come and they dragged the offenders out, and they were hiding still in our neighbours' places. So it was quite fearful. The night was quite a nightmare.
3: In New South Wales, the state government's not ruling out a shark cull after a woman was critically injured in an attack in Sydney's east. Dusty Fitzpatrick reports.
6: A 35-year-old woman was bitten by a shark while swimming between the flags at Coogee Beach. She's in a critical but stable condition in hospital after the attack. A ban on shark-spotting drones at the beach, which is in place due to airline flight paths, has been temporarily lifted. Surf Life Saving New South Wales believes the ban should be permanently scrapped to improve swimmer safety. Agriculture Minister Tara Moriarty says she isn't ruling out a shark cull, declaring nothing is off the table to manage the ocean predators. Dusty Fitzpatrick, Sydney.
3: Design and engineering experts have been selected to create a business case for the redevelopment of the MCG. The project will assess the Shane Warne stand, will provide planning processes, construction timelines and how a new stand could be built. There's speculation the cost of redeveloping the ground could blow out to as much as $3 billion. In finance, our dollar, 70.44 US.
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3: St Kilda has bounced back from last week's last-minute loss to Sydney with an 8-point win over the Giants. Liam Ryan starring, kicking 6 goals. While Cooper Sharman, who kicked 4, has told 3AW Football the Saints are optimistic for the rest of the season, with the club not having to leave Victoria again this year.
8: I mean, it's been really promising. We pushed some sides to the final minute, I suppose, in Freo, Brisbane, Sydney, away from home. So we've got a long stretch, all our games in Victoria for the back half of the year. So we're really excited of what we can do for this next 8 games, I think it might be, 8 or 9 games.
3: Well, as the Socceroos ride high after the 2-0 win over Turkey, attention's now shifting to the US on Saturday morning. This morning, Netherlands and Japan are locked at nil all at halftime. Earlier, Germany thumped Curaçao 7-1. Lewis Hamilton has won his first Formula One Grand Prix in 686 days, winning in Barcelona. It is his first win for Ferrari. Aussie Oscar Piastri finished 5th. And that's the latest news and sport.
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9: Good morning, Pat Gordon with your local news update.
4: Southern Grampian Shire Council will progress to the detailed design phase for the Hamilton CBD streetscape revitalisation project after last week adopting the amended concept designs. Sam College has the story.
9: Following the release of updated concept designs in April, residents shared what they valued, what needed improvement, and provided feedback on replacement tree species. Southern Grampian Shire Mayor Dennis Heslin thanked the community for their feedback and strong interest in the project. Council now move into the detailed design phase, which will include continued stakeholder engagement, technical investigations, and the preparation of construction documents. It's anticipated once the project progresses, council will use stage construction to help minimise impacts and increase after-hours or night works where affordable. Sam College, ACE Radio.
4: 21 projects across the Lowen electorate are sharing in funding under the latest round of the Victorian Tiny Towns Fund. Daniel Brewer reports.
10: Lowen MP Emma Keeley said the outcome was testament to hours of work from local volunteers and committees to submit applications and advocate to the state government. Among projects to benefit is the Halls Gap Neighbourhood House Feasibility Study and the Casterton Island Park Access Road and Car Park Upgrade. An aircon upgrade at the Casterton Bowling Club and hall refurbishment works at both Penshurst and Wallacedale have also secured a share of the funds. Daniel Brewer, ACE Radio.
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4: A strong finish on Saturday helped Portland make it 3 wins in a row in Hampton League football. The Tigers overturned a 3-quarter time deficit to record a 12-point win on the road at Cobden, while elsewhere Hamilton fell to the Warrnambool Blues by 39 points. In the match of the day, Port Fairy chalked up their first win of the season, beating Camperdown by 7 points. Seagull Darcy Troop spoke post-match to Hampton League Live.
11: Pretty nerve-wracking, but yeah, it's exciting now. No, it was good. Good to finally get one over the line, and yeah, exciting. I'm sure we'll celebrate it now.
4: And that's local news.
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14: Your 4-day forecast for Western Victoria, partly cloudy today with a very high chance of showers, most likely this evening, and winds northerly up to 30 k's an hour. We're heading for a top of 15 in Hamilton, 17 in Warrnambool and Portland. Dropping down to 11 tonight. Tomorrow, cloudy with rain easing, 16. Wednesday, cloudy with showers increasing, 19. Thursday, showers easing, 16.
13: Harvey Norman Hamilton, your local computer specialists.
14: And right now, it's 3 degrees.
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14: This is the Morning Crew with Gabby and Dan for a Monday. Thanks for flicking us on today. Don't forget, another Helping Hand is happening after 8 o'clock this morning. If you yourself would like to apply for a Helping Hand, head to our website, themorningcrew.com.au. We'd love to assist, because if it matters to you, it matters to us. And that's coming up a bit later on today. Right now, though, time for this. And not since the New York Knicks the other day has a comeback like this been so gargantuan. A few minutes ago, I was 5 behind on Music Monday, but Gabby, I've pulled out a miracle and won the Music Monday vote by just one.
15: One vote.
14: How exciting. Thrilling stuff.
15: That's really disappointing for me. Anyway, today is Sneak a Kiss Day.
14: Yes.
15: Hashtag with consent.
14: Right.
15: So maybe surprise your partner with a bit of a smooch today. So I was inspired because we've got the FIFA World Cup on.
14: Yeah.
15: The Matildas, when they did their campaign, they loved this song. And I wondered, do the Socceroos, it is Nikki Webster's Strawberry Kisses.
14: Probably not, but it's still a good song anyway. So sorry for Nikki and all the strawberry kiss lovers. Another Aussie has picked her at the post in a thrilling victory. Enjoy a bit of Kate Sobrano and Pash. crash.
15: What a great word.
14: Oh, hash, hash. Outstanding word. Outstanding song. Thanks for the votes of the Morning Crew on Facebook. It is the Morning Crew with Gabby and Dan.

0: is Harry Styles and American Girls here on The Morning Crew with Gabby and Dan at 16 past 7. Speaking about Australian girl, Gabby, I know last Tuesday it was your wedding anniversary, 3 years. I think I was the first person to wish you a happy anniversary on the day itself.
1: Yes, my husband was still asleep.
0: Yes, I'll take great pride in that. And you might have had a cheeky bit of a celebration of that anniversary over the weekend.
1: We did. So my husband said, would you be adverse to going to Melbourne for the weekend? I was like, I'd love to go to Melbourne. Absolutely. He's like, okay, I have a surprise for you.
0: Oh, nice.
1: So on Saturday night, I knew there was a surprise booked.
0: Yep.
1: And he helped pick the outfit because I was like, well, I don't know where I'm going.
0: Picks the outfit?
1: Yeah, like I don't know where I'm going. What should I wear? And I kind of showed a few things. He's like, no. Glitzier, a bit more glamour. And I was like, okay.
0: I hate helping pick out outfits. When my wife asks me which outfit do I prefer and she gives me two choices, I try to judge
1: which one she
0: which one she was more excited about. This one or this one. You know, oh, the second one. You know, because I've got no fashion sense whatsoever.
1: So I was like, oh, like jeans and stuff. No.
0: Glitzier.
1: Right. And I was like, all right. And he's like, think red velvet.
0: Oh.
1: And I'm like, okay, I love jazz. We're going to a jazz bar.
0: A jazz club.
1: So I thought we're going to some sort of jazz performance.
0: Great.
1: Then when we got there, I saw a red tent.
0: A red tent.
1: So I was like, oh, going to a circus, an evening circus performance.
0: And so that would be a surprise.
1: And then when we're walking in, they said, all right, here's your tickets. Yes, yes. Now, you cannot take pictures of people when they are nude.
0: Oh, what is going on?
1: And I'm like, what? Because I joked earlier, ha, you're going to take me to Spearmint Rhino.
0: Yeah, right, okay.
1: Kinda.
0: Right. Yeah,
1: so we went to a performance, which was fabulous, called Blanc de Blanc.
0: Blanc de Blanc.
1: So, like, I've been to Crazy Horse in Paris, which is like an avant-garde, nude, burlesque type thing.
0: Right.
1: But done really, like, intimately and artistically. Blanc de Blanc is like an adults only circus. And it's got all this crude and crass comedy.
0: Right.
1: But then a slight bit on the right angle, you see a little bit of something, something every now and again.
0: Okay.
1: But it was great.
0: Yeah.
1: So, like, there was a French.
0: Just women or men and women?
1: Men and women.
0: Okay, right. So a little bit for everything.
1: I saw more male nudity than female nudity.
0: Oh, okay, right. Oh, yeah.
1: Mainly because of the angle we were on. If you go to Blanc de Blanc and you don't want to be part of the show, don't book the first few rows.
0: Part of the show?
1: Yeah.
0: Right.
1: Like, crazy part of the show.
0: Okay.
1: But part of the silliness of it. So there was beautiful performances like on aerials and stuff And like a lady was doing aerials with a bottle of champagne and like everyone put their glasses up. A guy put a pint glass up with like champagne to
0: Good
1: go
0: Lord,
1: into.
0: Good Lord, okay.
1: But there was a Frenchman and you saw a lot of this Frenchman.
0: Just about everything, I imagine.
1: I saw everything.
0: I saw everything.
1: Everything. At one stage, she was on the chair next to me.
0: Right.
1: With bits hanging out.
0: Yes.
1: But at one point, he did the French national anthem.
0: Marseillaise.
1: Nude behind a French flag.
0: Right.
1: By shaking his hips and his anatomy slapping his thighs. It was very good.
0: Yeah.
1: It was very funny.
0: It was a good performance.
1: Very funny. But yeah, yes. I thought Stirring I was going rendition. To a jazz club and suddenly I'm told I can't take photos of nude people. It was the biggest shock of my life. But it was fantastic.
0: Yeah,
1: you go
0: and
1: you're into a bit of innuendo and crass, but I was crying of laughter.
0: If you're into crass.
1: But it was funny, like the lady next to me, she's like, why are you here? And I said to her, why are you here? She's like, oh, it's a birthday present. She said, why are you here? And I said, my wedding anniversary. It was very, very good. A vaudeville type show. So rotating performances over
0: and
1: over.
0: I do love that. For your anniversary, your husband went and saw other people's Blanc de Blancs.
1: Yes.
0: And yeah, it was unbelievable.
1: It was unbelievable.
0: What a show.
1: I mean,
0: never heard of it.
1: Yeah, neither had I. I don't know how he found it.
0: Yeah, right.
1: I'm not entirely sure what his Google search history was. It was really funny, but like on Saturday afternoon, I was like, okay, I'm going to go back to the hotel to start to get ready.
0: Yeah.
1: And he was doing his spot more shopping. And then I had to let him back into the hotel room.
0: Yes.
1: And he had a new driver. Like a golf driver.
0: Oh, okay.
1: He was hot and sweaty and he had gone to the golf shop, tried out a new driver and now is a new one.
0: Okay, so it was a bit of a
1: hidden agenda. Getting, he went shopping more than me.
0: Right, great. Yeah. Excellent. Well, as long as you had fun, you celebrated your anniversary well.
1: Yeah, we did. We shared it with many people. We saw lots of other people.
0: Yes, yes. And yeah, if, I mean, if the ads come up on your phone, sometimes there's hot MILFs in your area sometimes when you're Googling that sort of thing. But maybe click on it because it could be Blanc de Blanc
1: who are coming to a town near you. Really good, risque, jazz, cabaret, burlesque aerials. I don't know how to explain it. It was one of the most ridiculous shows I've ever been
0: glad
1: to.
0: Glad you had fun.
1: Yes.
0: And speaking of shows, we're talking to a puppeteer a bit later on because Bluey's coming to town.
1: One of these is not like the other.
0: 7:21 on the Morning Crew with Gabby and Dan.
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0: Well, this Friday afternoon between 3:30 and 5, pop into 107 Grey Street for snacks and chats. This event is suitable for young people aged between 12 and 25. So if you're looking for something to do after school on Friday, pop in for a snack and tell the team what you like about the community concepts going on.
1: Yeah, what looks good, what needs more work, or any ideas you have to make the spaces work for you. No bookings required, just show up. 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It would really help the Southern Grampian Shire.
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0: It's the Morning Crew with Gabby and Dan. I got your local news on the way. Also, still to come, another helping hand. Your chance to pick up $1,000 as well with Mad Minute. But next, Gabby's got all the trending news we need to know today.
1: I'm going to give you a bit of information that will definitely make you feel very old.
0: Oh, good.
1: Also, lots of chat about Toy Story 5 being released this week, but there's another movie that's also

0: coming out on Thursday, which I think interests me more.
1: And Toy Story 5?
0: Yeah.
1: Probably because it should have stopped at Toy Story 3. Anyway, we'll get to it next here on The Morning Crew with Gabby and Dan.
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9: Good morning. Pat Gordon with your local news update. The Hamilton CBD streetscape revitalisation project will progress to detailed designs after council adopted amended concept designs at their June meeting. Sam College has the story.
10: Council released updated design concepts for the community in April. Feedback was largely positive, with residents approving of the modern streetscape design, improved footpaths, more greenery and better accessibility. Further suggestions included improvements around parking, footpath durability, tree selection, and managing construction impacts on local businesses. Southern Grampian Shire Mayor Dennis Heslin says those concerns will be addressed as council moves into the detailed design phase.
9: Southwest Victorians are being encouraged to be mindful that any firewood they purchase this winter comes from a reputable source. Crime Stoppers Victoria and the Conservation Regulator have launched the Illegal Firewood, the Cost is Wild campaign. Kaylee Donaldson from the Conservation Regulator says the last thing they want to see is illegal firewood activity impacting forests across Victoria, including in the Grampians and Otways.
11: We're seeing more than 9,000 trees being illegally removed from national parks and state forests in Victoria every year. That's enough to cover the MCG nearly 180 times.
9: AFL legend Wayne Schwoss will share insights at a free event in Haywood this week designed to support stronger minds, healthier habits and lasting change. The Practical Wellbeing for Better Performance event will be held at the Haywood Community Hall on Wednesday, with seats able to be reserved via Eventbrite. The effort is delivered in partnership with Women's Health and Wellbeing Bowen Southwest and has also been supported by Wellways, Rotary, the Lions Club of Haywood, Mending Minds and the local Men's Shed.
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9: Round 8 of Minanera and District Football saw Glen Thompson Dunkeld record their fifth win of the season after defeating SMW Rovers by 52 points on Saturday. Elsewhere, Penshurst returned to the winners list with a convincing win over Great Western, while Carramet also recorded a solid victory. And that's local news.
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1: Your 4-day forecast for Western Victoria, partly cloudy today with a very high chance of showers, most likely this evening, and winds northerly up to 30 k's an hour. We're heading for a top of 15 in Hamilton, 17 in Warrnambool and Portland. Dropping down to 11 tonight. Tomorrow, cloudy with rain easing, 16. Wednesday, cloudy with showers increasing, 19. Thursday, showers easing, 16.
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1: Currently, it's 4 degrees.
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0: Great way to start the week is by winning $1,000. Monday's a good day for winners, actually. We'll get to your calls in about 12 minutes of Mad Minute. Here on the Morning Crew with Gabby and Dan right now. Gabby's got the trending news we need to know.
2: Well, on Thursday, we're going to have a contrast of movie releases.
0: Okay.
2: Lots of talk about Toy Story 5. Great,
0: yes,
2: for the kids. And then we have The Death of Robin Hood, both coming out this Thursday. So that actually stars Hugh Jackman. And it's definitely not the cheerful, tights-wearing hero you remember.
0: Good pub.
2: It's very dark, gritty, and a more psychological movie.
0: About Robin Hood.
2: Yeah, so Hugh Jackman is playing an aging, battle-scarred Robin Hood and living as a bit of a rugged recluse, deeply traumatised by his violent past.
0: Right.
2: So this is the beginning of the trailer of The Death of Robin Hood.
0: Let's have a listen.
3: Would you like to know a secret? People speak of Robin Hood, tell his stories. They're all lies. He was not a hero. You were a murderous brigand. We were monsters.
0: Jeez, all right, okay.
2: Very dark.
0: Bed and tights.
2: Yeah, running through the forest. Bill Skarsgård is going to be a very intense little John. Apparently, this just premiered at the Sydney Film Festival.
0: Yep.
2: Massive rave reviews. Critics saying it's one of Hugh Jackman's best performances ever.
0: Wow.
2: And going into it, Hugh Jackman had to sit down for hair and makeup every time for 8 hours.
0: I hear stories like that. I don't. Just leave it on.
2: Can you? Just don't shout.
0: I'll sleep in it. Don't worry about it.
2: Can you imagine sitting in a chair for 8 hours, getting your hair and makeup done, and then you start your day?
0: I can't.
2: Then you've got to perform and do all your shots. So they were saying some of the days were, 20 hours long. How?
0: Wow.
2: Energizer Bunny.
0: Well done. Well done to all involved. And The Death of Robin Hood in cinemas on Thursday.
2: This is going to make you feel old. Do you remember Sophia Grace? So she was that adorable little British girl in the pink tutu. She went mega viral rapping on Ellen DeGeneres with her little cousin Rosie. Rosie, who just bopped along and
0: didn't do
2: nothing.
0: Much, yeah. Sophia did all the heavy lifting. Here's a little bit of them on the Ellen show.
4: Yes, I did. Yes, I did. Somebody please show that. It's Nicki Minaj, Medusa, Cat Cusa.
0: Ah, yes, I remember Sophia Grace and Rosie.
2: Well, Sophia Grace is all grown up.
0: Oh, yeah.
2: She's 23.
0: Yes.
2: And it's just announced that she's pregnant with her third baby.
0: She's pregnant with her third.
2: Felt like just yesterday that she was shoving, like, microphones in Taylor Swift's face
0: at the
2: Grammys, and now she's about to become a busy mum of three.
0: She's 23.
2: She's 23.
0: Even by my standards, that's a bit much.
2: When did you have your third?
0: 26.
2: Huh?
0: Oh, no, I was 23, wasn't it?
2: Yeah.
0: Oh, I was thinking of pregnancies, not babies themselves.
2: Yeah.
0: Oh, heck, I was a father of three at 23.
2: Yeah, even I knew that.
0: Oh, no, she's right on track then. She's doing well.
2: Yeah, she's right on track.
0: Yeah, right. I was thinking of pregnancies, not births. My bad.
2: Because you started with twins.
0: Yeah.
2: But you were 23 and a father of three.
0: Yeah. Oh, no, I was too. I was judging somebody else. Oh, no.
2: Hot kettle.
0: Yeah. Anyway, well, congratulations. She's right on track for a happy life. Good luck to her.
2: Poor life. Five kids.
0: Financially.
2: Very expensive.
0: Yeah, well, she's still got a couple to go.
2: Some devastating news this morning, actually. Shocking news broken in the music world about Oliver Tree. So the wildly eccentric alternative pop star known for massive viral hits like Life Goes On, Alien Boy as well, has tragically passed away at age 32.
0: So this is a bit of Oliver Tree, the song that we played a couple of years ago.
2: Really full on. Oliver Tree doing a massive world tour, traveling through Brazil, and there was a mid-air helicopter collision.
0: Yeah.
2: Unfortunately, all six people on board both helicopters have passed away. Right in the midst of promoting his new album, Love You Madly, Hate You Badly, and was due to come to Australia and New Zealand in October as well. But a master of internet culture, famous for the iconic bowl cut mixed with a long mullet type vibe. Like when you see a picture of Oliver Tree, you go, I know exactly who you are as well. So, yeah, really, really sad this morning, shaking up the music world.
0: Yeah, rest in peace, Oliver Tree.
2: And just lastly, Mr. Beast, broken yet another record.
0: Okay.
2: The first to hit 500 million subscribers on YouTube. 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
0: It's a lot of subscribers, a lot of people following.
2: Like, fascinating, you post a video and that many eyes can see it. 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
0: Unbelievable. 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
2: Yeah.
0: Yeah, just
2: you had 10,000, and now you've got YouTube.
0: Hard to fathom. 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

0: 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This is the Morning Crew with Gabby and Dan. Local news, national news, that's coming up then. We're going to give you $1,000, hopefully, with Gabby and Dan's Mad Minute.
1: 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Very handy. I was about to say this time of the year, but any time of the year, really.
0: Anytime. 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
11: 6 degrees in Melbourne. Partly cloudy at top today. 18. It's 8 o'clock. Good morning. David Armstrong. The US President's confirmed a peace deal has been reached with Iran, declaring the Strait of Hormuz fully reopened. Mediator Pakistan has also stated that the agreement has been finalised with an immediate and permanent termination of military operations. Tony Abbott, the recently appointed Liberal Party president, insists the coalition remains best placed to form a new government despite another surge in support for One Nation. The latest Resolve poll shows Pauline Hanson has overtaken Anthony Albanese as the preferred prime minister.
12: It's very bad news for the prime minister because, plainly, if the public think Pauline Hanson would be a better prime minister than Anthony Albanese, they've concluded that Anthony Albanese's time is up and he must go.
11: Two separate house fires in Melbourne overnight have been deemed suspicious. Five people escaped a blaze in St Albans, which police believe may have been deliberately lit. Earlier, a large factory in Thomastown went up in flames, prompting an escalated response from the FRV. This morning, fire engulfed the rear of a house at Thomastown. That fire is now under control and police have been brought in to investigate. Well, police have released an image of a man they're searching for over an upskirting incident involving an 11-year-old girl on a tram. Police have been told the girl was on her way to school on board the Route 57 tram in the CBD last month when a man seated opposite her took inappropriate images on his phone. The girl reported the incident to staff when she arrived at school, who then notified police. Monash University has launched a clinical trial to investigate whether psilocybin, the active compound in magic mushrooms, can treat concussion symptoms. Neurologist at the Alfred, Professor Terence O'Brien, says early work has been encouraging.
13: Our group has been really interested in the biological aspects and have been studying this in the lab and have shown that it has also a whole a variety of benefits to help brain recovery after brain injury in experimental models.
11: Tickets for the Summer of Cricket go on sale today, and in an about-face, Bay 13 will be handed back to Aussie fans at the MCG after it was gifted to the Barmy Army last summer. Christina Hearn explains.
14: They recognise that it was not a popular move, which is probably an understatement. So they are doing a U-turn and Bay 13 will once again be bathed in the green and gold for the Boxing Day test. What happened? It was handed over to the English fans basically to accommodate the large number of Barmy Army that were travelling over here to Australia for the Ashes. But the Kiwi fans this year, they are not going to be given the same privileges ahead of the test against New Zealand.
11: In finance, the dollar, 70.44 US.
15: If you're not shopping at Premix King Portland, you're getting ripped off. 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
11: Socceroos coach Tony Popovich believes the side may now be given more respect at the World Cup after a 2-0 win over Turkey. Australia has repeatedly been labelled the easy beats of the group, particularly by US pundits. Popovich says they may no longer be underestimated.
16: Maybe the perception changes slightly because we've beaten Turkey, a big nation. We beat them 2-0. So maybe that changes slightly, but we still got a lot of work to do. And, you know, we've got to move on to the US game.
11: This morning, Japan secured a 2-2 draw with the Netherlands, the equaliser coming in the 89th minute. Earlier, Germany thumped Curaçao 7-1. 3AW commentator Rory Sloane has called on the AFL to crack down on public criticism of umpires after Gold Coast coach Damien Hardwick voiced his frustrations following the loss to Geelong. That's the latest news in sport.
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17: Good morning, Pat Gordon with your local news update. The wider Southern Grampians community is being encouraged to throw its support behind Dunkeld as they vie for a tourism honour. The town is one of eight with a population of under 1,500 that's in the running for the title of Victoria's top tiny tourism town. Southern Grampians Mayor Dennis Heslin encouraged the community to cast a vote on the VTIC website before the deadline of June 26.
18: Looking to go one better this year, so yeah, vote one Dunkeld, tiny town, Victorian Tourism Award.
17: Mental health advocate and former AFL Premiership player Wayne Schwoss will visit Haywood this week as part of a community wellbeing event. He will spearhead the practical Wellbeing for Better Health event on Wednesday, which will be held from 6 p.m. at the Haywood Community Hall. The free event is open to all and is held in partnership between the Glenelgshire Council, Women's Health and Wellbeing, Barwon Southwest, and Rotary's Say No to Family Violence Committee. The latest round of the Victorian Tiny Towns Fund has seen $720,000 in state government funding shared between 21 projects across the Lowen electorate. Daniel Brewer has the story.
19: Funding will be provided to the Casterton Island Park Access Road and Car Park Upgrade and the Halls Gap Neighbourhood House Feasibility Study. Among other projects to benefit include the Casterton Bowling Club's aircon upgrade and hall refurbishment works at both Penshurst and Wallacedale. Lowen MP Emma Keeley said the outcome was testament to hours of work from local volunteers and committees to submit applications and advocate to the state government.
20: Local sport for Taylor Motors Hamilton, proud supporters of our local community and local sport.
17: Portland overcame a three-quarter time deficit to claim their third consecutive win in Hampton League football. The Tigers 12-point winners over Cobden in a low-scoring encounter on Saturday. Elsewhere, Hamilton toiled hard against the Warrnambool Blues but ultimately fell by 39 points, while Port Fairy broke through for a deserved first win of the season. The Seagulls defeated Camperdown by 7 points in a tense finish. Darcy Troop was among their best and spoke post-match to Hampton League Live.
21: It's good to finally get out. One over the line and, yeah, exciting. I'm sure we'll celebrate it now.
17: And that's local news.
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0: Your 4-day forecast for Western Victoria, partly cloudy today with a very high chance of showers, most likely this evening, and winds northerly up to 30k's an hour. We're heading for a top of 15 in Hamilton, 17 in Warrnambool and Portland. Dropping down to 11 tonight. Tomorrow, cloudy with rain easing, 16. Wednesday, cloudy with showers increasing, 19. Thursday, showers easing, 16.
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0: Currently, it's 4 degrees.
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20: Good luck.
0: Oh, I love alliteration. It's a Monday Mad Minute with Marie. How good's that? Morning, Marie.
23: Morning, guys.
0: How was your weekend?
23: It was great. Yeah. It was great. Too short.
0: Absolutely. I enjoyed that 3-day one last week. This one was just a stock standard 2-day. Marie, if you're winning $1,000 today, I should say when you win $1,000 today, what are you spending it on?
23: It'll probably have to go towards some bills, I think.
0: Yeah, that's a pretty stock standard sort of answer, is that, Tom? Although, there were a lot of Australians at that stadium in Vancouver yesterday.
1: I've got a couple of friends there too.
0: I did too. I didn't realise they were there. Why isn't the cost of living crisis affecting them? Anyway, all right, Marie, good luck. 10 questions, 60 seconds. We're going to kick off with the bonus question answer. We gave this answer away just before Carrie and Tommy back on Friday afternoon.
1: Go, Marie, bonus. What percentage of the population is ambidextrous?
23: 1%.
1: What is the name of the building where people can go to borrow books?
23: Library.
1: In the old saying, what is the pen mightier than?
23: Pass.
1: Lardons are small cubes of what meat?
23: Bacon.
1: Slam it to the left, shake it to the right is a line from which Spice Girls hit?
23: Spice up your life.
1: Named after an Aussie animal, what is the term for a sham legal proceeding?
23: Ooh, pass.
1: What is the world's best-selling album?
23: Michael Jackson, the Thriller.
1: By what nickname is the Indian film industry often known as?
23: Ooh, pass.
1: Hugh Jackman's new movie is in cinemas this week. What is it called?
23: Pass.
1: Who currently leads this year's NRL Men's State of Origin series?
23: 50-50. Queensland.
0: New South Wales is the answer to the question. Okay. That was the first one I actually got wrong. We passed on a few. So in the old saying, the pen is mightier than the sword. We both stuffed that up at the time and then recapping it then. Named after an Aussie animal, what is the term for a sham legal proceeding? That is a kangaroo court. Hugh Jackman's new movie is called The Death of Robin Hood. The Indian film industry is often referred to as Bollywood, and New South Wales currently hold a 1-0 lead heading into Game 2 at the MCG on Wednesday night, the State of Origin. All right, Marie, I'm so sorry we can't give you $1,000 today, but we really appreciate you giving it a go, and we'll chat again soon.
23: Thanks, guys. Have a great good week.
0: Start. Yes, you too. There's Marie having a go. Man, a minute, couldn't get her across the line today, but that's okay. We'll try again tomorrow.
1: This Hugh Jackman movie.
0: The Death of Robin Hood.
1: Never heard anything about it until literally yesterday. Mm. But apparently it's fab.
0: They're getting really good reviews. Some of these movies, they blow all their budget on the movie itself and got no promotional budget left.
1: Yeah, for example, like you got Margot Robbie for Barbie. All the premieres and the outfits went viral. Yeah, it's just interesting.
0: Some people are calling Hugh Jackman's performance in Robin Hood the best of his career, which is crazy because he's had some good roles.
1: We didn't know about it.
0: Nope, but we do now, and it's in cinemas on Thursday. Anyway, we will play Mad Minute again this time tomorrow. If you like a one-set head start, catch that bonus question answers before 3. Speaking of bonus questions and answers, 1% of Australia's population are ambidextrous?
1: Apparently.
0: Okay.
1: But they didn't quantify how good they were when non-dominant. But yeah, sure, I can hold a pen in my left.
0: We'll give it a go.
1: Is it legible?
0: Mad Minute back tomorrow. Morning Crew with Gabby and Dan. This is Sam Fender and Olivia Dean. No.

0: Settle those hips down. That is Shakira. Whenever, wherever, 19 past 8. This is The Morning Crew with Gabby and Dan, and we've been loving doing this over the past week.
1: If you're stressing about covering a bill, buying a birthday present, or even paying for the kids' sports, Gabby and Dan's Helping Hand is here to support you.
2: We've been helping many people. Still got a few weeks left. If it is important to you, it is important to us. And we've had all sorts of different applications, I guess, come in for a helping hand. Things like white goods maybe breaking down, needing wood to heat up the house, fees for sporting events as well.
0: Absolutely. There's so much. I mean, there is the cost of living crisis. I was joking about it before, but it has hit a lot of people hard. So a lot of people do need a helping hand, and there's nothing wrong with that. There's nothing to be embarrassed of or ashamed of reaching out for a little bit of help if you do need it. We can try to a degree to help if we can. TheMorningCrew.com.au is where Diane has gone and applied. Diane, I believe you've been doing a little bit of renovation. Is that true?
3: Very true.
0: So what's been going on?
3: Well, my friend moved over from England because her family's here. And she bought a place and it was pretty run down, needed a lot of work. And she couldn't really afford tradies. So we got in and demolished the bathroom and the kitchen. It's looking all right, but we've run out of money to help get rid of some of the rubbish.
2: Right. So can you talk us through who did the renovations and how old are you guys?
0: You don't mind us asking.
3: Well, there was four main women involved and we're all in our 70s.
2: Good golly.
0: So four women in their 70s demolished a bathroom?
3: Yep.
2: Wow. Okay. All right.
0: Okay. Well, my understand, Diane, is you need about $300 for a trailer and a skip to get rid of all this sort of stuff. Is that right?
3: A skip. It would be awesome.
0: All right. Well, Diane, $300 is what you've asked for, and that's what you're getting with a helping hand from the Morning Crew.
3: Oh, that's awesome. That is so fantastic.
2: Teamwork, community. I love it.
0: What are the names of the other women involved?
3: Well, there was Maggie, Sandra, Elaine's the one from England, and she's just turned 70, and myself.
0: Beautiful.
2: Well done.
0: There's a movie in this, Modern Day Golden Girls. I love it. Diane, well done. Thank you so much for applying. Hopefully that helping hand could assist in the completion of these renos.
3: Oh, beautiful.
0: That's great. Elaine's just the baby of the group. She's only just turned 70.
2: They're unstoppable.
0: Oh, well done to all of them
2: for
0: giving it a go.
2: No slowing down.
0: Well done. Hey, they've got a helping hand. If you'd like one or need one, please reach out. TheMorningCrew.com.au. We'll do what we can, because if it matters to you, it matters to us. And well done to our very own Golden Girls for doing that bathroom.
2: Forget about Blanche.
0: Well done. Blanche.
2: Was it Blanche?
0: Yeah, she was that one. You know the one. Yeah, cool.
2: I don't think I've watched it.
0: You've never watched the Golden Girls?
2: There's a joke that I'm
0: Blanche
2: not picking
0: was
2: up on.
0: The promiscuous one.
2: Oh.
0: I was going to use another word to describe it, then realise what time of day it is, and I can't say that word. But she was the, you know, that
2: one. What were the other names?
0: It was Dorothy, that was Bea Arthur. There was Rose, played by Betty White.
2: Right.
0: And there was
2: Daphne.
0: No, the mum. Just Ma. I forgot her name. Might have been Ma. Sophia. Yeah, anyway.
2: It sounds like my Oma. She never named her cat, so it was just Baby Cat and Mummy Cat.
0: No, she had a name.
2: Yeah,
0: anyway, it was a great TV show.
2: And okay, so I got one of the names right. That's
0: Blanche was
2: Blanche.
0: Right. Yes, the promiscuous one. At 22 past
2: 8. Of course, that's the one I picked.
0: The 22. What? The promiscuous elderly woman at 22 past 8. Morning Crew, Gabby and Dan.
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0: That is Unholy at 29 past 8. Morning Crew with Gabby and Dan for a Monday.
1: A new study has managed to find there are real therapeutic benefits when you spend time at the pub.
0: Going to the pub?
1: Yes.
0: Yeah, right.
1: It sounds, the headline sounds clickbaity, but then it actually does kind of make sense. But some of it's quite interesting.
0: Okay.
1: So according to the findings, about half of adults use their bar staff as a sounding board when facing difficulties.
0: Bar staff?
1: Yeah, with 10% preferring to seek life tips from, say,

0: Commercial Fame and Deep End at 25 to 9. This is The Morning Crew with Gabby and Dan.
1: So many people have fallen in love with Bluey, Bingo, Bandit and Chili. Been watching them on the small screen for years. Next year coming to the cinemas.
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1: to
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1: That's a new one for
2: That's a new, it's a first. It's a first for The Morning Crew. It's coming up next on The Morning Crew with Gabby and Dan.
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12: Good morning, Pat Gordon with your local news update. 21 projects across the Loewen electorate are sharing in funding under the latest round of the Victorian Tiny Towns Fund, Daniel Brewer reports.
13: Loewen MP Emma Keeley said the outcome was testament to hours of work from local volunteers and committees to submit applications and advocate to the state government. Among projects to benefit is the Halls Gap Neighbourhood House Feasibility Study and the Casterton Island Park Access Road and Car Park Upgrade. An aircon upgrade at the Casterton Bowling Club and hall refurbishment works at both Penshurst and Wallacedale have also secured a share of the funds. Daniel Brewer, Ace Radio.
12: Southern Grampian Shire Council will progress to the detailed design phase for the Hamilton CBD Streetscape Revitalisation Project after last week adopting the amended concept designs. Sam College has the story.
14: Following the release of updated concept designs in April, residents shared what they valued, what needed improvement and provided feedback on replacement tree species. Southern Grampian Shire Mayor Dennis Heslin thanked the community for their feedback and strong interest in the project. Council now move into the detailed design phase, which will include continued stakeholder engagement, technical investigations and the preparation of construction documents. It's anticipated once the project progresses, Council will use stage construction to help minimise impacts and increase after-hours or night works where affordable. Sam College, Ace Radio.
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12: two games were decided by single-digit margins in Round 8 of Southwest District Football. Cavendish earned some breathing room in fourth spot on the ladder after holding off Westerns to win by 4 points, while Coleraine defeated the fast-finishing Heathmere outfit by 7 points. Elsewhere, Brank's home Wallisdale jumped to second after a strong win over Haywood, while Dartmoor were convincing winners over Tirindara. And that's local news.
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0: Your 4-day forecast for Western Victoria, partly cloudy today with a very high chance of showers, most likely this evening, and winds northerly up to 30 k's an hour. We're heading for a top of 15 in Hamilton, 17 in Warrnambool and Portland. Dropping down to 11 tonight. Tomorrow, cloudy with rain easing, 16. Wednesday, cloudy with showers increasing, 19. Thursday, showers easing, 16.
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2: And right now, it's 3 degrees.
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10: 6 degrees in Melbourne, partly cloudy atop today, 18. It's 9 o'clock. Good morning. I'm David Armstrong. Iran has confirmed a peace deal has now been reached with the US to end the war and reopen the Strait of Hormuz. The agreement understood to include an immediate ceasefire of the Middle East conflict, including in Lebanon. Donald Trump has taken to social media declaring, "Ships of the world, start your engines, let the oil flow." US Vice President J.D. Vance has been leading the negotiations, says he plans to attend the signing in Switzerland in a few days. The World Cup is set to kick a $40 million goal for the Victorian economy. Here's Eddie Summerfield.
11: The Australian Hotels Association predicts 2.5 million of Victoria's 7.1 million population will toast the Socceroos at venues across the state. They'll hit bars, live sites and private gatherings to cheer on Australia. More than 500 pubs and sports bars airing the World Cup, with venues preparing for bumper crowds and extended trading hours. It's estimated they'll down more than 3.3 million pints across the tournament. A six-week soccer party set to generate an estimated $43 million to the state's economy. Eddie Summerfield, Melbourne.
10: Peak business groups believe the government's tax changes will drive down productivity by making investment less attractive. A snap inquiry into Labor's bill to overhaul capital gains tax and negative gearing is getting underway this morning. Innes Willock, CEO at the Australian Industry Group, has told 3AW Breakfast he hopes they receive a fair hearing.
12: What businesses are saying to us, local businesses here in Australia, in Melbourne, Victoria, are saying, well, we'll just sort of, you know, pull the reins on those investments we were maybe going to make or looking to make or plan to make until we see what's resolved here.
10: Police have spoken with the driver of a truck which hit and killed a man at Oakley last night. The collision occurred on Huntingdale Road around 6. The driver of the truck stopped at the scene. No charges have been laid. The BBC has launched an investigation into the Australian version of Married at First Sight. Entertainment reporter Peter Ford says a number of worrying incidents have been uncovered.
13: Now, they've found two of the contestants they've spoken to. One subsequently, after filming, discovered the person she was matched up with had a drug conviction. Another person has found out the person had a conviction for a fray, like a, how would you describe that, like a minor version of an assault.
10: In finance, the dollar is trading higher at 70.44 US.
5: If you're not shopping at Premix King Portland, you're getting ripped off. Head in and see the friendly staff on Percy Street to get your weekend sorted with the king of weekly specials.
10: Ross Lyon has hit out at critics who said the AFL should have moved the St Kilda Giants game to avoid a clash with the Socceroos. More than 17,000 people attended at Marvel Stadium yesterday, the biggest crowd for the two clubs at the ground since 2017. Saints coach says the AFL made the right call.
14: Someone knew it was on, and you're a full-time fixture. I think it was a deliberate decision, wasn't it? A logical, deliberate... Well, was it logical? That's probably debatable, but it was a deliberate decision. But I like the attitude. We're the AFL. We're a Saints home game. Our people will come.
10: At the World Cup, Japan equalised in the 89th minute for a 2-2 draw with the Netherlands. Ivory Coast and Ecuador are just kicking off. Then later today, it is Sweden up against Tunisia. And in tennis, Alex Dimonor has given up a chance to crack into the world's top five players, losing a tournament final in the Netherlands overnight. That's the latest news and sport.
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15: I'm Pat Gordon with your local news headlines. AFL Premiership player and mental health advocate Wayne Schwoss will visit Haywood this week as part of a community wellbeing event. He will spearhead the Practical Wellbeing for Better Health event on Wednesday, which will be held from 6 p.m. at the Haywood Community Hall. To sport, and Portland overcame a three-quarter time deficit to claim their third consecutive win in Hampton League football. The Tigers' 12-point winners over Cobden in a low-scoring encounter. Elsewhere, Hamilton fell to the Warrnambool Blues by 39 points, while Port Fairy broke through for a deserved first win of the season. And that's local news.
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17: Your four-day forecast for Western Victoria. A partly cloudy Monday with a high chance of showers developing later on this evening. More rain tomorrow, likely in the morning. Cloudy overall with a top of 16. Wednesday, showers increasing throughout the day and a top of 19. And for Thursday, showers in the morning and a top of 16 degrees. Today, Hamilton expecting a max of 15, 16 for Casterton, 17 for Portland and the coast.
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0: We'll hit Workday with Court. Happy Monday. Hope you had a great weekend. Kept nice and warm. It's absolutely freezing this morning, or at least it feels like it. But if you need someone to maybe warm your bed, an artist on the way inside the next three hits. She's still looking for a partner, despite the fact that multi-millionaires, even billionaires, have been sliding her DMs. None of them are quite the right fit. Maybe it's time to look to the fans. You'll find out who that is inside the next couple of hits. Dave and Tams for you now with Rain Dance. Keep it on mix.
1: 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That's when I knew that your heart was scarring. 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Like, wait, babe, let me...

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0: Phoebe Rexer on Mix FM. She may have found a new religion, but she's still on the hunt for a new partner. She's had multi-millionaires slide into her DMs, but none have been quite the right fit. She just wants someone that's a good communicator, good morals, doesn't care how tall they are. As long as they're a little bit traditional and they're happy to go halfsies, she's happy. Maybe she needs to go down the same path that Kygo did. He's dated a fan and it's turned out pretty well for him. He's teaming up with Conrad Sewell on the way for you inside the next three hits right here on Mix.
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0: Love a chill out anthem. Oscar Medcain, Khalid with Nobody on Mix. Pretty much the opposite of chilling out. Bit of excitement, bit of buzz around the fact that former AFL Premiership player and mental health advocate Wayne Schwoss is coming to Haywood later on this week. It's all a part of a community wellbeing event. And we've got more on this story in the Western Vic Daily. 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

0: hits. Ella Henderson on Mix FM's All Hit Workday with Court, throwing some new music at you after 10 o'clock. The newly single Ariana Grande has got a breakup anthem called Hate That I Made You Love Me. It's a part of her new album that's out on the 31st of July. But she's made a big call around this song, saying it's one of her favourite songs that she will ever write. That's a big call into the future. Who knows how many more songs she's going to write in the future. That new one, it's coming up inside the next 15 minutes. First, we'll get the latest in local news headlines. That's next.
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